0: very, very happy 91st birthday to that man they call Mighty Sparrow. Starting with How You Jamming, then Lego Mystique, and of course the brilliant Saltfish.
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0: And you can find myself and Suzanne next weekend at the Prince Regent. Of course, it's the Ska and Reggae Summer Weekend of 2026 from Friday the 17th to Sunday the 19th of July. And guess what? It's free entry. That's right. It's absolutely free. And if it's anything like last weekend last year, it's going to be absolutely superb. You'll get to meet all the Boot Boy Radio DJs. And our boss himself, Jeff Lombard, will be there as well. And we've got live acts over the whole weekend. HMS Swagger, Mr. H, Ziggy. We've got Scardust. We've got Chasing Roots. We've got Marcia Hastings, 1066. She's going to be there as well. One of our very own Boot Boy Radio DJs. And we've also got Lily Ayres. Plus much, much more. There's going to be street food there. And plenty of great drinks behind the bar. Alison will give you a fantastic welcome. And why not come and join us next weekend at the Prince Regent Great Yarmouth NR32AJ. It's going to be a fantastic weekend of music, drink and dance and food. What else could you want? And it's absolutely free. Well, you might have to pay for your food and your drink, but the entertainment's free and we're going to be there. And we'll be, it's vinyls as well, so we'll be taking our records up there and playing them as well. Some fantastic DJs over the weekend. You don't want to miss it. Back to our artist of the show now, the fantastic Winston Sugarcane Fergus. This one is Feeling So Irie. We are today, but very hot in this studio.

Winston Fergus. Feeling so Irie. Oh, I love that tune. And if you are interested in downloading some of Winston's music, you can go to Bandcamp, Spotify, iTunes, TuneCore, and of course Shazam as well. You can also visit YouTube, and the web address is www.planet-rasta.co.uk. You can also find Winston on TikTok, Facebook, and all your social medias, with a brand new album coming out called Be Strong Rasta. That's going to be out very soon. And if you follow Winston, you'll be able to be the first to find out when that's going to be available. And I'm sure Winston will send us...

Right, we're having a few technical errors. Oh, there we are. We're back in business. A few technical errors in the studio. It's so hot in here. And whenever it's hot, we have a few issues. So anyway, we're back on track. We're back on track. That's what it's all about. And like I said, if you do want to get hold of Winston's new album, that's where to go. And we're playing tracks from Love, Fire, Burning. We're going to play another couple of tunes later on. Talking about new music, and you know how much I love to play new music. This is a track from another British artist, reggae artist. Fantastic. We played this about a month ago, and I want to play it again. And this is the fabulous Leroy Wilson, and it's called Rocket in a Style. Enjoy.

0: Oh, the fabulous Leroy Wilson. Rocky in a style. How brilliant is that? More new music here on Jamming the Grooves. Even with our technical issues. Oh, music to make you dance on a Sunday. And as you know, last Sunday, our very own Brew Boy Radio DJ Chris P stood in for me, covered my show, and what a great job he did as well. I had some great feedback from that as well. He's currently ironing and listening to the show while he's on holiday. Chris, thank you so much. And we're so looking forward to meeting up with you very soon.
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0: Yeah, big favourite of most of us in the chat room today. Definitely our good friend Mark Peachorn, Scar Man. He does like that one. He does like that one, and so does Kathleen King, and I know Big Daddy Bry. Everyone in the chat room, thank you so much. What a tune, Jackie Opal. You're too bad. We're gonna play a tune now from a band from Birmingham. And it's from their album Roots Reboots, released last year. Fantastic. If you get a chance to get a copy, just head over to regulights.com to get yours. Roots Reboots. This next track is from the album. They played at my event this year, Vic Stomp, and had the crowd absolutely going wild. Fantastic band. Make sure you go out and see them live.
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Yes, The Regulites, and Who Knows, from the album Roots Reboots. And make sure if you get the chance, go and see this band live. They are absolutely amazing. We haven't had any Northern Soul for a while. We're running out of time. Half an hour of show to go. It goes so quickly. It really does. Let's have a bit of, in fact, I'll tell you what we'll do. Let's play a soca song first. We're going to play a bit of Lord Nelson, La La. And straight after that, we're going to do a bit of Morris Chestnut.

your sounds for your Sunday evening. With me, Scott for Life, only on Boot Boy Radio. It's Jamming the Grooves. In a very, very, very hot studio. Lord Nelson. We have two more tracks from our artist of the show. The brilliant Winston Regis. Before we head to our next track, we're going to play this one, as we haven't played any Northern Soul for about 40 minutes. Wow, this is Maurice Chestnut and Too Darn Soulful. And those of you who know this, from Wigan Casino.

takes us back to last night. I took the wonderful Suzanne to go and see the Drifters live. And what a night it was. A night of soul music and dancing. Oh, it was absolutely fabulous. But we're jamming the groove tonight, and we have a brilliant artist of the show, Winston Regus. And what we're going to do is tell you a little bit more about Winston, because not only was he the lead singer for the Equators, he was also the lead singer with a band called Basement 5, who went on to become, that's it, Big Audio Dynamite. How brilliant is that? And he's played with some amazing people, sung with Ken Booth, John Holt, on stage with Dennis Brown as well. Oh, the man's just been an absolute legend, a fantastic singer-songwriter, an absolute privilege to have his music on our show today. And we thank Winston so much. And in fact, Winston sent us so much music, we're going to do two shows. So in a couple of weeks' time, Winston will be our artist of the show, and we'll be playing some more music from his great albums and his great work as well. I hope everyone that's listening to the show today, wherever you are around the world, have enjoyed Winston's tunes. I know I certainly have. I can't get enough of them, and that's why we're going to play another one now. This is At a Party, Party Time.

Well, Winston. Hey, everyone in the Boot Boy Radio chat is loving this tune. And we're loving it in the studio as well. Coming up to 8:45. We're going to try and get one more in from Winston. We've got to get one more in from Winston because his tracks are absolutely amazing from the album Love Fire Burning. And don't forget, Be Strong, the new album coming out soon. We're going to tell you all about that as well when I do our next show with Winston Regus, the man himself. Oh, I've enjoyed his music so much, and it's been an honour to play his music on Jamming the Grooves. Right, not long to go now. 9:00 coming up. The fantastic Jeremiah Cummings with his vinyl choice. He'll take you through to 11:00 with his great show. And then, of course, the brilliant Phil Duckworth from 11 till 12 with his Rocksteady Tonight, which is going to take you through till midnight. Two fantastic shows here on Boot Boy Radio. No need to go anywhere else this evening. Plenty of great vibes coming up. And don't forget, next week, next Sunday, my show will be a recorded show. I'm going to record a show for you for next Sunday. That's because I'm going to be in Yarmouth for the big weekend up at Prince Regent. So a recorded show, but it will be a new show. It will just be pre-recorded for you. But I hope you're going to listen to that. It's going to be a great show. Dave Barker, who we met last year at Skarmouth. What a lovely guy. And this is Lee Scratch Perry reduction of Prisoner of Love.

brilliant Dave Barker. Getting loads and loads of messages about the last tune I played from Winston Sugarcane Fergus himself. A track called At a Party, Party Time. It is from the fantastic album Love Fire Burning. It's a great album and you can get that. It's available on Bandcamp. So if you go to Bandcamp, search that in your socials or on Google, you will be able to download a copy of that album or buy that album. It is great. And we've got another track coming up later in the show. We've got 12 minutes of the show left. I know, it is so mad. It goes so quickly on a Sunday. But I hope you've enjoyed the tunes. This is the Gay Lads. It's Reverbit.

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3: Ever living, ever.

0: are, the brilliant Scatterlight saying Guns of Navarone. Well, we have come to the end of the show. It's very sad. I'm always sad to finish the show. Always sad to finish the show. But we have got a pre-recorded show for next Sunday for you, which I'll record in the week. And we are, again, we're away at the Prince Regent of Great Yarmouth. If you can get down, please do come and join us for a whole weekend of DJs, live music, street food, and a great time. It's going to be fantastic.
1: Looking forward to it.
0: Yeah.
1: It's going to be good.
0: We go every year. It's a brilliant time. If the weather's good as well.
1: Always a great weekend.
0: It is always a great weekend. Alison, Jeff, Vinny, Martin, and everyone that's involved behind the scenes always put a great show on. All the live acts as well. All our DJs that are going to be there performing as well. It's going to be an absolutely cracking show. And to you, the listener, thank you so much for listening into my show every Sunday, 7 till 9, Jamming the Grooves. It's really, really appreciated. Thank you so, so much. And from this very, very, very hot studio, we're going to leave you with our last track from the amazing Winston Sugarcane Regus. And I've loved every track we've played, but we have so many. We're going to do another one in a few weeks' time. And Winston will be our artist of the show as well. And I know Winston and his lovely wife are listening to the show. I hope you've enjoyed the show. I hope you've enjoyed the tracks that we've played as well, and we look forward to playing some more tracks very, very soon. And we're going to leave you with this one. It's called I'm Coming Home Soon. Wherever you are, whatever you're doing, take great care of yourselves, and always remember there's someone out there that loves you. And to Kev Turner in hospital, please get well very, very soon. Take care for now. I'll be back in 2 weeks' time. One love.

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0: Well, darling, bet you've never seen one as big as this before.
1: Oh, yes, I have. The milkman's got one, and he showed it to me while you were away on holiday.
0: That must be what they mean by, are you getting enough? Still, you ain't getting any more of mine.

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6: Well, good afternoon. Oh, welcome. Yes, sir. My name's Martin P. You're listening to Boot Boy Radio. Have I got some great tunes lined up for you? Oh, yes, indeed. Oh, hope you're all well, enjoying the weather. And right, let's crack on, shall we, with a bit of Dr. Indin.

Oh, yes, indeed. How are we all doing? Hope we're all well. And are you enjoying the weather? It's a bit warm, as they say, up in right up north. Okay, next up, let's have one of the Scimitones, and this is Travelling Man.

Oh, there you go. Yeah, the Simmertones and Traveling Man, taken from the proper ska album, volume one, I think that was. So it could have been volume two. I expect Sandy will be, no doubt, correct me on that. Okay, let's get a sweat on now, shall we, and have a bit of Junior Dell and the D-Lights and 20 Flood Ska.

Oh, there you go. Yeah, that's got a sweat on, I bet. Okay, then, all right, that was the Junior Dell and the D-Lights. And all right, 20 Floyd's Car. Okay, just want to give a quick shout out to my good friend and our fellow presenter, Mr. Steve Jolly. And he's on live tonight. So if football's not your thing, tune into Boot Boy Radio. And you can catch Steve Jolly at 9 p.m. tonight with some, got some great bands on tonight. So very much worth a listen. Okay, next up is the Pioneers. And time's hard.

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Melton Scarfest, taking you one step beyond. 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

people say, this sound leads the way. It's the order of the day from your boss DJ, I, Junadel. Up it from the top to the very last drop.

Oh, there you go. Yeah, Julian Dellon, Delights, and their version of Street Tough. And before that was right, Riff Raff and right, Scar Fever off their new album. Okay, right, if you're not familiar how this show works, right, this part of the show, we switch over the next 30 minutes or to the top of the hour, so purely right, two-tone, right, top to bottom, left to right. I celebrate in the two-tone era, and we're going to start off with one from Bad Manners, and this is Skinhead Love Affair.

there, yeah. Oh, yeah, there's the beat, and hands off, she's mine. And just want to say hello to hello, Justin. How are you, mate? And hello to Mr. Harvey, who's I just popped in. He's working today, so I'll be having a great day, mate. Okay, next up is the Specials and Concrete Jungle.

Skeggy Reggae from the Suncastle Skegness. Papa Echo 25 to Uniform Bravo from the 11th to the 13th of September 2026. Put it in your diary now with top live band performances throughout the weekend from the Magnificent Exodus, Scartopia, the Regulites, Scardust and Scarburst UK, the fantastic Marcia Hastings 1066 featuring a solo performance from Kelly Foyster with more announcements to follow. And not forgetting the top vinyl DJs on two sound systems across the three-day weekend, spinning all your favourite ska, rocksteady, early reggae and two-tone favourites. Don't forget to follow our Facebook page, the home of Skeggy Reggae, as well as checking us out on Facebook events for more event details and ticket information.

there you go. Yeah, they're right, the beat, and too nice to talk to. Okay, Mr. Harvey, I haven't got the one you right asked for, but I've got this one. So this is for all the England fans tonight.

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Oh, there you go. Yeah, there's a skeleton. Roy Elgenstein. Okay, yeah, I know we normally do two tone before the hour. Right, but I'm going to make an exception and play this as his bad manners and lip up fatty.

Oh yeah, bad manners and a lip of fat. You want to tune. If you go to a ska gig or you've been to, Skins on the Lash, you know what happens when that comes on. I'll leave the rest to the imagination. Okay, next up is one from the Hot Knives and House Reality.

Oh, there you go. Yeah, two in a row from the Hot Knives, and that was bloody beautiful. And before that was Harsh Reality. Okay, yeah, looking forward to seeing this next band at the Big One Festival down in Shawfield in late November. It's Looney Tunes and Rules.

Oh, there you go. Yeah, there's all right, the Looney Tunes and the rules of the game. And right, I think there's still some tickets available for the Big One Festival in November. And you can get those by going to the Specialized Project website and purchase your tickets there. And it's going to be a great event because yours truly is going to be there too. So right, yeah, see you there. Okay, right, coming up this weekend. Yes, this Friday, Saturday and Sunday. Right, Great Yarmouth, the Prince Regent, the sponsor of Boot Boy Radio. Right, we've got the Boot Boy Radio Ska and Reggae Summer Weekend of 2026. And you can see Mr. H is going to be live. And Ziggy, Chasing Roots, Marcy Hastings, Scardust, HMS Swagger and Lily Ayres and all host of Boot Boy Radio DJs are going to be there. So you know it's going to be a lot of shenanigans, a lot of drinking and a lot of fun. So get yourself to Great Yarmouth this weekend if you can, and you'll have a great weekend. Okay, next up is Riff Raffin, Boot Boy Scar.

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1: The next train will be leaving from platform 1.

Oh, there you go. Yeah, Clint Eastwood and General Saint and Stop That Train. What a great tune. And I was talking to somebody last week, and they say they remember that tune from back in the day, and it's still relevant right now. And it was that was released, I think, over about 40 years ago. So there you go. Okay, next up is one from Max Romeo and Chase the Devil.

Oh, there you go. Yeah, what a tune, eh? Max Romeo and Chase the Devil. Okay, you got one more from Blue Killer and Scar is our business.

there you go. Yeah, there's Blue Keller and Scars Our Business. Okay, time's caught up with me, I'm afraid. So it's time for me to say my goodbyes, and I'll see you all next week. And whatever you're doing this weekend, have a great time. And I just want to thank each and every one of you for joining me this afternoon, and also for downloading all my Facebook and Podomatic stuff. Big massive thank you to each and every one of you. And if you're out and about this weekend, have a great time. And you make the most of the good weather, and have plenty of cold beers out there's the sunshine. And I'll see you all next week. So I take care, stay safe, and I'll see you next week.

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1: Good morning, good afternoon, good evening. Welcome to the On The Deck show with me, DJ Marky J, aka the Cockney Teff, broadcasting live from Bootboy Radio House. I'd like to say thank you for everybody that come down to the weekend bash we had down at the Prince Regent. Hope you enjoyed yourself. I certainly did. I was down there Saturday and Sunday. Hope you enjoyed the tunes. Let's crack on with the tunes for today, shall we? I'm going to start off with Heart Don't Leap by Dennis Walks.

Dennis Wilkes there with the classic song Hearts Don't Leap. No doubt you heard that over the weekend. What a fantastic song that is. And what a cracking way to start off the show. I hope you agree with me. So what we got on this week's show? Well, we've got the normal mixture of 60s and 70s. Ska, rocksteady and boss reggae sounds. Excuse me, got a frog in the throat there, probably from the weekend. So yeah, so that's what we're going to play then. The records I'm playing, there are records that are still in the box, so it's a case of we have to find out what... it's sort of like a pick and mix, really. It's a bit like Shell's pick and mix thing. It's going to be what's in the box, that's what's coming out. So, what's in the box? Next in the box is Winston Chan with Matilda.

Winston Shan there, with a track called Matilda. Okay, next track I'm going to play you, it's on the Pyramid label. It's by the Maytals, and it's the flip side to Sweet and Dandy, and it's Ooh Yeah.

The Corsairs, the Maytals, with a track called Oh Yeah. That's from 1968, I believe, 1968, 69, around there, and that's on the Pyramid label. Okay, I'm going to move over to the New Beat label now. This is Laurel Aitken, and he's asking you to save the last dance.

Laura Aitken there. And he's asking you to say The Last Dance. And that's on the New Beat label. Okay, next track I'm going to play you is a fantastic band, The Harmonians. And it's a track called Music Street.

Oh, that's the Sound Dimension. We have a track called Soul Bowl. That was on the Bamboo label. This is on the Treasure Isle label. This is Justin Hines and Botheration.

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1: Yes, a word there from one of our fantastic sponsors, rather. Raw Menswear down there in Great Yarmouth on Regent Road, just down the road from the Prince Regent, which are also one of our sponsors. 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And hopefully you bought some good stuff. 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Without them, really wouldn't be a Boot Boy Radio. 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Right, let's move on with track, shall we? This is Dudley Sibley on the Coxon label, and it's a track called A Message of Old.

That's Dudley Sibley from 1967 on the Coxon label. And we're staying that year and we're staying on that label. This is the Soul Vendors and a track called Drum Song.

Oh, the Soul Fenders there, with a track called Drum Song. And I said earlier, that's on a Coxon label, and that's from 1967. Okay, we're going to move up to 3 years now. We're going to go to 1970. We're going to pop over to the Gas label, and this is the Marvels, and they reckon that someday we'll be together.

Ah, there you go. That's the Marvels. With a track called Someday, We'll Be Together. That's from 1970, and that's on the Gas label. Okay, I'm sticking to the same year, 1970. I'm going to swap over to the Banana label, and this is Bigger D and his version of Freedom.

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1: Yes, there, another quick word for one of our fantastic, amazing sponsors, the Prince Regent pub down there in Regent Road, Great Yarmouth. If you came down to the weekend, I hope you had a fantastic time. I know I certainly did. I'm recovering now. Well, my liver is anyway. So I hope you enjoyed yourself. I know all the DJs did. And I'd like to say thank you to the Prince Regent for putting the money into our wonderful radio station. Okay, before the little jingle there, we had a track by the Slickers called Man Beware. And this track I'm going to play you, I'm going back to 1968. It's on the Jolly label. It's by a track called Roy Campbell. It's a track called Engine Number 9. And I know the Oracle, Mr. Mark Wilson, played this a few weeks back when he'd done a 68 special. And it's a fantastic track. I hope you enjoy it. I know you will. It's a fantastic track.

Roy Campbell there on the Jolly label with a track called Engine, Engine Number 9. That's from 1968. I'm going to move forward 1 year now to 1969. I'm going to swap over to the Gas label, Mr. Pat Kelly himself with his absolutely fantastic voice, and a track called Never Give Up.

Oh, the absolutely amazing voice of Mr. Pat Kelly himself. A track from 1969 and a track called Never Give Up. That's on the Gas label. We're sticking to 1969. This is on the Duke label. This is Anonymously Yours, and they've got an itch.

Anonymity Yours from 1969 on the Duke label, and of course they've got an itch. Okay, I'm sticking with 1969. This is the Bedbugs, but we also know that of course it's the Pyramids, and it's a track called Freedom Sound, and it's on the J-Boy label.

Okay, the bedbugs, aka the pyramids there, with a track called Freeze and Sounds. That's from 1969. I'm once again staying with 1969. This is on the Crab label. Gigi Grosset, fantastic track, Run Girl Run.

Gigi Grosset there with the classic track Run Girl Run. And of course on the flip side it's the even better track Dennis Walks with the Drifter. I might play that a bit later on in the show. Okay, next track I'm going to play you is on the Duke label. Again it's from 1969 and it's the Scorchers and Here Ya Are.

There you go. That's the Scorchers with a fantastic track there called Hear Ya. That's on the Duke label from 1969. Okay, I'm sticking again with 1969. We're going to flip over to the Escort label. This is a band called Sweet Confusion, and it's a B-side. It's called Don at Rest.

0: 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And you say, "Play Boot Boy Radio." It really couldn't be simpler.
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2: 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So we're moving into the second half now of the On The Deck show. I'm going to start after the second half, like a football game in the second half, with 8 for 8 by the Upsetters.
3: 8 for 8. Head. Fuck, boy.

The Upsetters there, with a track called 8 for 8. That's from 1969, and what a surprise, I'm sticking with 1969. This is the Crystalites, it's on the Big Shot label, and it's Drop Pan.

The Crystal Lights there on the Big Shot label from 1969, and a track called Drop Pan, and that's the flip side to the fantastic Biafra. Okay, what I'm going to do now, I'm going to go forward one year. So I've had enough of the 69 tunes for maybe one track. I'm going to pop over to the Torpedo label. This is Les and Silky, and it's a track called I Don't Want to Tell You.

Oh, there you go. That's a track called Feel It by Sister. That's from 1970 and that's on the Camel label. Okay, we're going to go back to 1968, I believe now. I think it's 1968. This is the Uniques and Too Proud to Beg.

The Unix there, with Too Proud to Beg. That's on the Gas label. I'm going to move over now to the Camel label, 1969, The Maytones, and Sentimental Reason.

0: Milton Scarfest 2026, it's back. A one-day event of skanktastic music and festival vibes under the open skies. 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
1: Yes, another fantastic word from our sponsors. Melton Mowbray Town Estate putting on the fantastic Melton Scarf Festival this coming weekend. So if you've recovered from the weekend down in the Prince Regent, then get yourself up to Melton Mowbray on Friday for the little pre-festival event. All day Saturday in the main event, and then there's a little post-festival event on the Sunday. All happening in Playclose Park in Melton Mowbray. If you haven't got your tickets, then please get your tickets sorted out, because if it's anything last year, it's going to be a fantastic event. So once again, my liver's going to take a bit of a bashing, and I'm going to be playing some records along with all the fantastic Boot Boy radio DJs. So Friday, we've got a little village on Playclose Park. Then the main event all day Saturday, from which Boot Boy Radio will be broadcasting. And then on Sunday, the little post event there. So please get yourself up there. Okay, moving swiftly along. This is Tommy McCook.

Tommy McCook, who was down on Bond Street with that track. I'm going to stay with Tommy McCook, and this time he's having a party. This is Party Time.

0: Look, look, look. You learn it?
1: Yeah.

Time in the Cook there, and Party Time. Okay, moving over to the New Beat label, 1969. The godfather of ska, Mr. Lawrie Aitken himself, and he was having a big fight in Hell Stadium.

Oh, there you go. That's Donkey Trot by the Clival Stars. That's on the Big Shot label. And of course, it's the flip side to the Tenors' Reggae Girl. Okay, next track I'm going to play you is another track by Laura Wakin. It's on the JJ label from 1968.

rides again. Suck it to me, suck it to me, suck it to me, suck it to me. 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You feel it? You touch it up. You play with it.

Laura Aitken there with The Rise and Fall. That's on the JJ label. I'm going to go back to the Crab label now. I played you the A-side, Gigi Grosset, Run Girl Run. And I told you the B-side was an absolute banger. Of course it is. It's Dennis Walks and The Drifter.

0: Skeggy Reggae from the Suncastle Skegness. Papa Echo 25 to Uniform Bravo from the 11th to the 13th of September 2026. Put it in your diary now with top live band performances throughout the weekend from the Magnificent Exodus, Scartopia, the Regulites, Scardust and Scarburst UK. The fantastic Marcia Hastings 1066, featuring a solo performance from Kelly Foyster, with more announcements to follow. And not forgetting the top vinyl DJs on two sound systems across the three-day weekend, spinning all your favourite ska, rocksteady, early reggae and two-tone favourites. Don't forget to follow our Facebook page, the home of Skeggy Reggae, as well as checking us out on Facebook events for more event details and ticket information.
1: Yes, Skeggy Reggae, up there in Skeg Vegas, or down in Skeg Vegas if you're from up north. Looking forward to that, the 11th and 13th September in the Suncastle there in Skeg Vegas. It's the first time that I've attended, so I can't wait to spending some discs there. So if you get your tickets, you haven't got your tickets, get your tickets from John from Thurf or any or on the Boot Boy website, go to the event page and get them there. As you can get any tickets from the Boot Boy sponsored events. Okay, I've got 18 minutes before I hand over to the Oracle himself, Mr. Mark Wilson, with his outstanding musical liquidator show. That's coming up at 4 o'clock UK time. And then at 6 o'clock, 1800 time, we've got Big Daddy Bry, proud Yorkshireman, Yorkshire's finest. And then at 8 o'clock, 2000 hours UK time, we've got the Bassman and Star with his Boot Boy Scar Show, Mr. Jeff Longbar. So you don't need to go anywhere. Keep it locked on to bootboyradio.net. Right, okay, let's move on with tracks, shall we? This is an honour to yours and a track called Organism.

Anonymously Yours. We're a track of Organism. That's on the Duke label. That's from 1969. I'm moving over now to the Crab label. This is the Tenors and Feel Bad.

Of course, that's the Kingstonians with a fantastic Sufferer on the Big Shot label. What a fantastic track that is. So the next track I'm going to play you is another fantastic track. It's on the JJ label, The Pioneers, and a fantastic PP Cluck Cluck.

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1: Well, this is the On The Deck show with me, DJ Marky J, and we're coming to the end of this week's show. Don't go anywhere, keep it locked on, because the Oracle himself, Mr. Mark Wilson, is coming up with his fantastic musical Liquidator show. And then after Mark at 6 o'clock, 1800 times UK time, we've got Big Daddy Bry, the Pride of Yorkshire. So I'd like to say thank you for listening to my On The Deck show. I'm back on Wednesday, 12 o'clock UK time with the Wednesday spin, and the On The Deck show will be back 1400 hours, 2 o'clock UK time. So I'd like to say thank you for listening. I'm going to leave you with an absolute banger of a track. It's the Maytones and Call You Up.

0: 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It really couldn't be simpler. 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A fistful of Scar in Leeds. From Skeggy Reggae in Skegness. Scalloween in Dumfries, Scotland. The Melton Scarfest in Melton Mowbray, Leicestershire. The Two-Ton Village in Coventry. 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
6: Good afternoon, good evening, good morning, wherever you are in the world. Hello, welcome to Mark and Debbie's Club of Go-Go here on this Saturday evening at 1800 hours, coming out of the UK, and we've got something special for you. I'm on my own at the minute, as Deb's mum's just had a fall, so she's dealing with that. She says she's not hurt, so she should be back. Anyway, I'm going to start you off. Oh, first up, thanks Estella for the last 2 hours. Always a great show. I didn't know she was on Saturdays until just. So I'm going to start you off with some Motown tunes and this, Elle Van Dyke.

Yeah, the brilliant El Van Dyke, and all for you on that black TMG Tamla Motown label. And all the tracks we play today for the next 2 hours are all at British labels. Moving on and staying with that Motown theme, this, the Hit Pack.

Yeah, the hit back there and Never Say No To You Baby. And what a tune it is. And we stay in 1962 for the next one. This, the brilliant Richie Barrett.

Yes, Mr. Richie Barrett and some other guy. What a tune, what a mod tune that is. Played in the clubs in the early 60s. As this next one, Mr. Bobby Parker.

Yeah, Bobby Parker and Watch Your Step. These tunes were the epitome of the mod clubs back in the early days. Those great places like the Twisted Wheel and the Flamingo Club and things like that in London. They just play great tunes. Massive, massive, in-your-face records.

time to Motown sound of the Contours there, and that early Detroit feel to music that became everything that Northern Soul people wanted a few years later on. And it wasn't just Tamla Motown and London and places, labels like that doing the tunes. Atlantic, this, Jimmy Hughes.

Yes, on the Atlantic label, 1966, Jimmy Hughes and Neighbor Neighbor. What a tune. And we stay with that Atlantic label, go back a few years, and this Mary Wells.

Yeah, Mary Wells, and can't you see you're losing me? What a tune. Anyway, we carry on. 1965 coming up, Brunswick label, and The Who, and probably one of my favourite Who records. This is Anyway, Anyhow, Anywhere.

Yeah, the Who, There, and Anywhere, Anyway, Anyhow, Anywhere. Great slab of 60s pop that the mods took to their hearts as a group, along with the immediate label, or in the immediate label, obviously home to the Small Faces for the end of their mod sounds, but it's also housed the likes of Chris Farlow and people, and this is him, and this is Don't Just Look at Me.

Chris Farlow, Don't You Just Look At Me. What a tune. 1966 on the Immediate label. And we move on in this massive on the mod scene.

Yeah, the Shadows of Night and Shake, as I said, massive on the mod scene. On these clubs like Chills and Fever and the Time Out at Wolverhampton that's finished now, but all those places, absolute massive. Right, moving on, a bit of R&B. Early 63, this Little Johnny Taylor.

Yeah, the Coasters and Poison Ivy. And they did some great tunes, Yakety Yak and all things like that. Things you remember or hear. If you hear them, you'll know exactly what they are. Right, back to the Motown and the Marvelettes and Beachwood 45789.

Oh yes, and the Marvelettes there, and Beechwood 45789. Big thanks to Mark for starting the show off. I'm back, ladies and gentlemen. How can a 93-year-old lady wait?

Yes, Anna Jenny Darren there, 1969. What a fantastic version that is. So going back a couple of years, 1967, this little lady needs no introduction. Little Scottish lady. She does some cracking tunes, and this is one of them.

you go, Lulu, and the boat that I row. You can't imagine what it was like to be in the clubs in those years. In your face music all the way. And this, a group that got taken to the hearts by the mods. This is Spencer Davis.

Spencer Davis Group, and Somebody Help Me, and we stay with that. Oh no, we go back a couple of years. And this, if you've got or if you've seen the Decca CDs, pick the early one up, because this is on there. This is the Brooks. This is Once in a While.

Oh yeah, Xander Brooks there, Once in a While. What a nice tune that is. 1964 on Decca label. So moving back a year, again, these artists don't need any introduction. They've done such a wide variety of different tunes, all different tempos, all different genres. And this one, I think, for 1963, is a cracking tune.

Yeah, Mr. Johnny Wells there and Lonely Moon. What a tune. And we move on in the soul records of the early 60s. And this, Mr. Wilson Pickett.

Oh yes, I had Benny Spellman there and his fortune teller. What a great tune. I remember that. Skegness Scooter Rally, 1983, in the all-nighter. I was only a young'un, 16, second scooter rally ever. And they played Fortune Teller. And it was like a revelation. Oh, they played other things as well, which I still remember to this day. But that one for me, what a tune. Anyway, moving on. This was actually played at the Twisted Wheel. So we're changing probably a little bit more now. You know I love a bit of rocking. And I love the sound of Ruth Brown. So here she is.

0: yes, had a booth planned there. Actually, he played at the Twisted Mill, and another one that's played at the Twisted Mill is the sound of this one, Mr. Bunker Hill.
1: Say, man, look here, man. 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What's it?

0: hide and go seek there from Bunker Hill. As I said, Deb said, played at the Twisted Wheel back in the early days of that club. And jingle time.
1: Milton Scarfest 2026, it's back. 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
3: 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From the Suncastle Skegness, Papa Echo 25 to Uniform Bravo. 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With top live band performances throughout the weekend. From the Magnificent Exodus, Scartopia, The Regulites, Scardust and Scarburst UK. The fantastic Marcia Hastings 1066, featuring a solo performance from Kelly Foyster, with more announcements to follow. And not forgetting the top vinyl DJs on two sound systems across the three-day weekend, spinning all your favourite ska, rocksteady, early reggae and two-tone favourites. Don't forget to follow our Facebook page, the home of Skeggy Reggae, as well as checking us out on Facebook events for more event details and ticket information.
0: Yeah, there you go. Skeggy Reggae, 11th to the 13th of September. Boot Boy Radio DJs across two sound systems, along with other DJs, as is the norm for Skeggy Reggae. And then Melton Scarfest, actually 3 weeks away. 3 weeks away today will be the main day. Get your tickets, selling fast. 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And the week before that, Yarmouth, Prince Regent Pub, musical weekend, Friday, Saturday and Sunday. Boot Boy Radio DJs and bands. And get yourselves in, it's free, so no cost. Have a great time. Right, back to the music and back to the mod club sounds.

Yeah, Roy Lee Johnson and Andy's band and a Boogaloo number three. Played at all the mod clubs in today's genre of music, what they want to play. But also a great, great record on the Action label there. And move on and Phil Upchurch combo. And this, You Can't Sit Down. Instrumental done by the Devells on the Cameo Parkway label. And this on the Sioux label.

Oh yeah, trying to fill up church combo. Absolutely fantastic. You can't sit down. What a great instrumental there. So this next one, going back to the Motown now. When I used to do the all-nighters, Kenny Burrell, when he was DJing, used to play this for me because this was also one of his favourite records. And unlike Mr. Sean Chapman, I've only got one favourite.

Oh, what a fantastic tune there, the sound of Velvets. These things will keep me loving you. I love that tune, absolutely love that tune. Probably made the best tune on the Motown label. So staying with the ladies now, if you've got the Supremes, Lovers Like an Itching in My Heart, flip it over. This was played all the time in the soul clubs a few years ago. Back to 1965 with the sound of this.

Yeah, the Fantastic Supremes and He's All I Got on that Tamla Motown Black TMG. Right, before they were, before they had their own label, Tamla Motown issued records on Oriole and Fontana and Stateside. And here you go, my threes and the Vandellas.

Oh yes, and the Castaways there. 1965, what an absolutely fantastic Moody tune there. So back to the Motown now, with the sound of this little lady, staying in 1965 with the sound of Kim Weston.

Yeah, the fantastic Brenda Holloway, and a great lady to talk to whenever you get the chance. She's always up for a conversation about all sorts of things, music and all sorts. Right, same with the Motown theme, but it's not Smokey Robinson. This is Shop Around. You tell me who it is at the end.

Yeah, the 1964 sounds of Helen Shapiro and her version of Shop Around. What a great record that is. It's as good as Smokey Robinson, in my opinion. And we move on, and a big record on the mod scene that Booker T did, but this to me is the best version. This is the Righteous Brothers Band.

0: Yeah, Harold Burridge and UK owed me. And we've finished with the jingles for today.
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2: 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Right, we've got about 20 minutes, less than 20 minutes to go before I hand you over to Mr. Woodward, the Equaliser himself, Mr. Kieran Woodward. But we're going to play some more tunes, and this, back to Wilson Pickett, did a lot of mod stuff.

Oh yeah, it's had John Lee Hooker there and Dimples. Great record there. So moving on, about 15 minutes left. We're going to carry on with the sound of this.

Oh yes, and Rufus Thomas there on the Stax label and his Memphis train. Two more from me before I hand over to Mark. Massive thank you to everybody who listened in. Hope you've liked a selection of our tunes tonight. We'll see you in 4 weeks' time. So this, the sleeve says, the exciting Trini Lopez. Let's hope he is exciting, eh?

Oh yeah, the exciting Trini Lopez and Sinanot Saint. So one more from me. I'm going to finish off with a little bit of a bit of something rocking, because I do like the sound of this tune. Originally in 1950, with the sound of this.

There you go, Calvin Bose and Sophronia B on the Aladdin label Out of America. And right, we've got one more in a bit, really. Thanks for listening, everybody, wherever you are in the world. Oh, you've enjoyed the tunes. I'll be back Monday afternoon at 1600 hours. Oh, I forgot what time I was on then. 1600 hours for Musical Liquidator Show. Keep locked on. Kieran Woodward, the equaliser, up after me, always plays great records. So we're going to love and leave you with this and a bit of an instrumental. This is Chris Farlow.

0: The brilliant Chris Farlow, and Out of Time, and that's exactly what we are. Hope you've enjoyed it, everybody. You've been listening to...
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0: 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Kieran up next. 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

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Papa Echo 25 to Uniform Bravo. From the 11th to the 13th of September 2026. Put it in your diary now. With top live band performances throughout the weekend. From the Magnificent Exodus, Scartopia, The Regulites, Scardust and Scarburst UK. The fantastic Marcia Hastings 1066 featuring a solo performance from Kelly Foyster with more announcements to follow. And not forgetting the top vinyl DJs on two sound systems across the three-day weekend. Spinning all your favourite ska, rocksteady, early reggae and two-tone favourites. Don't forget to follow our Facebook page, the home of Skeggy Reggae, as well as checking us out on Facebook events for more event details and ticket information.

Welcome along, this is Boot Boy Radio. My name's Rude Boy Murph, and I'm here for the next couple of hours, and I've got some great tracks to play, yeah. As always, I'm going to start it all off with Storm Warning, Lynn Tate and the Boys.

That's Freedom, Clancy Eccles there. And that's taken from his 1969 album of the same name. Of course, it's written, produced and sung by the man himself, Clancy Eccles. It was reissued in 2022, I believe, on a reissue of some of the classic albums. I think it's on yellow vinyl. So that's one for your collection if you haven't got it.

Natty Rebel there. Sounds of You, Roy. And of course, we all know the track they're singing. That's Bob Marley in the background there. And that's You, Roy's version of it. What a great song. Came out in 1976 on TR Groovemaster. It's produced by Tony Robinson. And Tony Robinson is a TR in the TR Groovemaster. See? You learn everything. School day. You learn everything every day. This is Brewboy Radio. My name's Brewboy Murph. And we're going to play now the king of the keyboard king at Studio One, Killer Dilla, Jackie Minto.

Rub It Down. It originally came out on the Blue Beat label 1965. And it was released under the name of Bibby. It was written by Bibby Seaton. It was later released under the band's name of the Gay Lads. And of course, Bibby Seaton was one of the singers in the Gay Lads. The version I've got is the Gay Lads version. I'm not sure when that was released. I think it was released 1966, about a year later. But what a great track that is. That's why I love doing this show. I get the dig in my box and put out records I don't really usually play out. And these tracks I've had for ages and I don't always get a chance to play them. So it's always good. Dig deep. And hopefully, if you send me your request through on the Facebook page, if I've got it, I'll play it. So here we go. This next track, the Reggae Boys. Mama, look there.

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GG got it. Run, girl, run. What a great track that is. My name is Rudeboy Murph. This is Boot Boy Radio. If you don't already know, I'm sure you do. And I'm here each and every Friday, warming you all up for your weekend. Now, don't forget you can check me out on Facebook. Come say hello. Rudeboy Productions. And share your views and comments. And any requests. I'll see what I can do for next week. This next track is a classic, and I don't play that often. This is Al Brown, Here I Am, Baby.

0: The Morning Sun, Al Berry there. What a great track that is. It's a fantastic track, isn't it? Of course, his real name was Barry Howard. Now, I know he's sung lots of other people's songs, but he only released about six singles himself. That one being one of them. That track came out in 2013 on Ace Records, and it's got a great second side. The King Am I was saying. Absolutely brilliant. Double A record, eh? So look out for that one if you're going. If you're like me and I'm a bit of a mad one for record shops, whenever I go all of these places for work, I always try and squeeze in the record shop, have a look, see what I can pick up. And I would always try and go for a bargain. Don't get them very often, but there we go. My name is Reborn Murphy. This is Boot Boy Radio. And we're going to go on to Sir Harry and Ansel Collins. Bigger Boss.
1: Ah! Bigger Boss!

It's a specials there. Blam Blam Fever. It's taken from their Encore album, which came out in 2019. It doesn't seem that long ago, does it? That track originally, Blam Blam Fever, was originally done by the Silvertones in 1966. And then the Valentines done it in 1967, of course, the specials done it on their album there. Fantastic. And all the three versions are absolutely brilliant. So, yeah. This next track, I'm not going to dedicate to anybody, but when you work and stuff, you get people out there, colleagues you work with. And, yeah, this one goes out this one.

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Oh, that one goes out to Paul Abgood. I know he loves that track. And many fans were texting me. We haven't spoke for many years. We worked together many, many years ago. And that track used to tickle us back then. And I still love it now.

That's J.R. Thomas and the Volcanoes Terrorize It. Now, I'll take that from an album. The album's called Beware. 2000. It came out in 2015. And I don't know too much about T.R. Thomas and the Volcanoes. I've got a feeling they're from California. Don't quote me on that. They had a second album that came out in 2018. I've not got that album. I don't know what it's like. And they had four singles released off the albums. But I like that track. It's a good track. I like playing that one out. Terrorize It. J.R. Thomas and the Volcanoes. So I don't just play the classics. I do like to mix up a bit and play a few other tracks as well. Keeps it all really interesting, doesn't it? And this next track, I saw this band down in Brighton. I've seen them years ago in Aldershot. I didn't know they're still going. And last year I saw them in Brighton. Well, this year. That's why this year. Beginning this year. January, I think it was. And Chainsaw Brassica. If you see them at a festival, you get a chance to see them, please do. You'll be entertained. They've got a massive brass session, and they do the scar in a good way.

0: That's a real treat there for you, stirring up the man himself, Bob Marley. That's a 1967 version, the original version of it. Still sounds fantastic today, doesn't it? Love playing that. I'd have pulled some strings to get that version. You done? I've done a few favours to get that one.
1: Always on the throne.

0: The lion catches a fly there. That's Boss Capone. That's taken from an album of theirs, Backfire. Blackfire. Featuring George Decker. The Boss Capone is Boss Van Trijk. He's from the Netherlands. And initially, he initially released Boss Capone as a to be a one-off release for songs he recorded, but deemed unsuitable for his main band, the Upsessions. I didn't know this. I learned this tonight. Today. But it turned out that the album he released, Boss Capone, the very first album, turned out very popular. And people wanted more. So he's now released about two other albums under the name of Boss Capone. And they sort of coexist with his other band, the Upsessions. And I've got an Upsessions album. And it's only when I read that, and I've played them both through, and I can see the similarities in the, you know, obviously the main guy is the same, the Boss Van Trijk is obviously the lead singer. But yeah, so look out for them. They're out and about there doing their stuff.
1: 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This happens to be a false

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Sensations there, Right on Time. That came out on Dr. Bird Records, 1968. And that still sounds so fresh today, doesn't it? My name's Rude Boy Murph. This is Boot Boy Radio, 24/7.

Desmond Dekker, Sabotage. And I just said before the record, 24/7. Don't worry, you haven't got me 24/7. I have enough problems doing a couple of hours. Keeping it together a couple of hours is hard enough for me. I end up losing the plot altogether. So, no, there's some great shows on the station. And like I say, it's 24/7. And there's some fantastic others, some great presenters and some great shows. So do check out the other shows on this great station.

That's the Rude Boys there, and I think that song was called Scar Fever, if I'm not mistaken. I believe the Rude Boys are from Cardiff, I believe, back in the day. And I've got that track off an album, Do the Scar, and it was a collection of international ska artists, Spanish and Italian, and of course, the Rude Boys being Welsh. Pretty international. Only joking. God, no, the Spin Doctor's listening. He'll be having a go at me for slating the Welsh. Nah, nothing wrong with the Welsh. This next track is another track I discovered from that album. And this is the Deltones, Scream Dream.

Oh, that's brilliant. I know that for a long, long time. No Man, No Right. A Sonic Boom 6. And I had the pleasure of working with them at the Undercover Festival in Brighton many, many years ago. My sound system, we'd done the set, the DJ between all the bands the whole weekend. It was mainly a punk festival, but we had some great ska bands there. The Selector played there. I had the privilege of meeting Pauline Black, a cup of coffee with Pauline, and a chat and chew some fat with her. And of course, met this band, Sonic Boom 6. Got to know them. And brilliant. And they've got quite a few albums out. I don't know if they're still going now. I've not heard from them for a long, long time. I haven't seen them about on the circuit at all. So I'm not sure. They probably migrated into other bands. But they were a talented band. And yeah, this next band, they're out and about all over the summer, many festivals. This is Def Guitar Pop, and I'm going to play Suburban Scar Club featuring Neville Stevens.

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1: Oh, I'm rapidly running out of time here. Probably got time for maybe squeezing one or two more tracks. But as always, many thanks for tuning in, listening to me rabbit on about that other rubbish. But hopefully you'd like some of the tunes that I've played. My name's Root Boy Murph. This is Boot Boy Radio. Catch you again next time. And keep it tuned on. There's plenty great more shows coming your way throughout the day.

Yeah, good morning, good afternoon, good evening, and welcome to this week's edition of the Reggae Train. I hope you are all well. Hope you've had a great weekend. I certainly have. There at Great Yarmouth, Prince Regent, Raw Menswear, for the Boot Boy summer party, and what a great time it was. I'll say, got a little bit drunk a couple of times, did a little bit of dancing, and those in the know about that one. What was great about it? It was fantastic to meet so many of the Boot Boy radio DJs. I listened to them on the show, and it was good to actually catch up with people, see them in the flesh, say hello, and have a good crack. So what we got lined up today? We're getting back yesterday. I've not really had much time to sort out records. So what I decided to do, or what I'm going to try and do, is I'm going to work out my play box that I took with me at the weekend and try and play the records that I never got the opportunity to play. But to start off with, a little bit of rock steady. We're going to go back 1968 to start off with this one. This is Clive Bonney and Doreen Shaffer, and What Can I Do?

Clive Bonny there, along with Doreen Shaffer. Nice rock steady track to start the show off with. And that one's What Can I Do? We're going to stay with the rock steady for about two or three more records, but I'm going to play this. This is the B-side. This is the Daltons, and Never Kiss You Again.

Dalton's here. Never Kiss You Again. We're going to stay rocksteady. We're going to stay 1967. Next one up, Paragons, Wear You to the Ball.

Produced by Duke Reed there, the Paragons, Were You to the Ball. Last Rock Steady one coming up, and this is absolutely fantastic. And the Wong brothers got this right when they produced this one. Glenmore Brown, Hopeton Lewis, and Girl You're Cold.

Yeah, as I said earlier, produced by the Wong Brothers, Glenmore Brown, Girl You're Cold. What a cracking tune that one is. Right, let's move forward, 1969. We're going to do a few reggae tracks. Going to start with this. It's a great B-side. The Schoolboys, Oh Tell Me.

Donny Elbert there, Without You. What a brilliant track that one is. 1969, produced by Bunny Lee. And if you can hear it in there, the rhythm to Hey There Lonely Girl. Right, moving on, this next one, Winston and Rupert and Somebody.

1970 production there by Harry Moody, Winston and Rupert, Somebody. We'll stay in 1970 with this next one. Another B-side, this time Winston Groovy, and I Can't Stand It.

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4: 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Some of the Boot Boy DJ radios will be alongside Chris Popple and Dave Sims, or Chopper Dave, along with the Trojan International Sound System. And am I looking forward to doing that one. It's going to be a great weekend. If you haven't got tickets already, get on the website, get your tickets bought. I'm not sure if you can pay on the gate. I'm sure you can. They're not going to turn you away. But yeah, it proves to be absolutely great. Boot Boy Radio DJs got their own village and play area all day Saturday. And then again Sunday, Trojan International Sound System. So it's looking like it's going to be great. Just hope we get the weather. Back to the music. Back to the reggae. Back to 1969 with this one. The Tender Tones, Devil Woman.

Tender Tones, Devil Woman. You'll find that on the Crab label. What a great track. B-side's really good to that as well. Right, we're half an hour into the show. Let's have some instrumentals. Going to start off with this. Tommy McCook, Black Power. And this is to the rhythm of Midnight Hour by Wilson Pickett from 1965. So there you go.

Tommy McCook there, Black Power, to the rhythm of Midnight Hour. Right, this next one, let's have another instrumental. Mark Jones, if you're still listening in, hopefully you'll recognise this tune.

There you go. Two great tracks there. The first one, Hippie Boys, and the instrument and their instrumental cut to Uncle Joe, followed there by Austin Faithful and Uncle Joe on the Blue Cat. And that one there, that was for you, Mark Jones, because I know you've just purchased that record. So well done, mate. Right, let's move on. We're staying 1969, staying with the reggae. Let's have this one. Rico Rodriguez and tribute to Don Drummond.

Yeah, there you go. Rico there, 1969, with tribute to Don Drummond, with a rhythm to Bookie Man. Right, we're staying 1969. Let's have this. I love this next record. Lloyd Williams, Work Your Shot.

Lloyd Williams there, Wakey Shot, Stable Mate, what a great record. Produced by Lloyd Williams and Ali East there, Alti East should I say, what a great record. Right, let's jump back onto the Blue Cat label. This next one, Dennis Walks, Belly Lick, what a fantastic record.

Luca Excellency, Dennis Walks, and Belly Lick, another fantastic record. Last reggae one before we move on to a little bit of rocksteady again. 1968, this next one. Johnny Pram Pram, Derek Morgan, George Decker.

George Decker, Derek Morgan, Johnny Pram Pram there, produced by Leslie Kong. Couple of rock steady numbers coming up Friday or Saturday. I know I played the A side to this, The Cooler by the Wrigglers. So here's the B side.

B-side to the Cooler there. You cannot know. We're going to stay with the Rocksteady for a couple more. This one, the second Hopeton Lewis and Glenmore Brown record for this show. Here we go, Skinny Leg Girl.

Skinny Leg Girl there. Houghton Lewis, Glenmore Brown, another great track. Last Rocksteady one coming up. I'm then going to play a little bit of 68, 69 reggae. And this week, I know I keep promising every week that I'm going to play some ska. I am going to play some ska this time, round about 1 o'clock-ish. I'll be doing that. So here we go. The last Rocksteady for the time being. I'm sure there'll be more in the second half of the show. This one, I know I played over the weekend, but it's such a great track. Keith and Tex, Stop That Train.

Produced by Derek Harriott, Keith and Tex there, and Stop That Train. Right, back to a little bit of reggae. I'm going to do about 10-15 minutes of reggae, and then as I promised, I put my teeth back in, as I promised, we'll get on to a little bit of ska after a few jingles as well. So going to start off with this one, 1969, The Schoolboys, and Love Is a Message.

Schoolboys there. Love is a message. To Joe Gibbs production. I really am still tired from the weekend. To Joe Gibbs produced records coming up. This is the first one. It's using the rhythm of the reggae train. I know I've played it before. I think it's absolutely great. This, Ali Button.

Pioneers there, and Ali Button, using the rhythm to the reggae train, which is what this show is. It's the reggae train. Fantastic. Right, staying with Joe Gibbs Produce Records. This next one's the Versatiles. It's a B-side. Long, long time.

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Last Joe Gibbs one coming up. This one, Pioneers, and Never See Comes.

0: Yeah, there you go. A little bit of misinformation there. I think I introduced that as the Pioneers. It's actually the Royals. So there you go, Royals 1968, Never See, Come See. The last one that I'll probably play that's produced by Joe Gibbs. Right, a few jingles coming up, and then straight after that, we'll have some ska. So here we go with a few jingles.
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0: Yeah, big thank you to Raw Menswear and the Prince Regent for their continued support to Boot Boy Radio, and what a great effort they put in over the weekend. Obviously, along with Jeff Longbar, Vinnie Brogan, and anybody else that was involved in setting up this weekend that we've just had at Great Yarmouth. Absolutely out of this world and fantastic. And the effort put in, the atmosphere on Saturday and Sunday, Friday night, Saturday, Sunday, the whole weekend, absolutely brilliant. One of the best weekends I've had for a long time. And if they're doing a Christmas party, I shall certainly be there. And for those that know, I'll have some new dance moves as well. Right, let's get on with the ska. This next one, Joe White, Hogging a Cocoa.

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Great ska track, that one. 1964, you'll find that on the Island label. Right, moving on. Miss Lulu, Derek Morgan, 1964 yet again. Great ska records around that year. Here we go.

0: 1964 there, Derek Morgan and Miss Lulu. Let's jump forward 1 year, 1965 this time. We're going to stay with the ska. Prince Buster and Gun the Man Down.
1: Gun the Man Down, 7 ways from sundown.

1965, popular record there. Alton Ellis and the Flames and Dance Crasher. We're going to stay 1965, and this one just as popular as the last one that I've just played. This Justin Hines and Rub Up, Push Up.

Justin Hines, Rub Up, Push Up. Great, great ska records. They're the ones that we bought years and years ago, and they don't get played that much, and they should. They're absolutely fantastic. Right, I'm going to finish off with a ska, with an instrumental, and we all know this one. It's the Scatterlights and Guns of Navarone.

The ever popular Guns N' Navarone by the Scatterlights, 1965 excellence. Right, we're going to jump forward 68, 69. I'm going to do a few instrumentals. Don't know if I played them at the weekend. I don't think I got the opportunity to play this. I couldn't find it in my box. And then I thought I hadn't brought it. And just going through it just now, I've just come across it. One of the best instrumentals out there. A definite floor filler. This one, Drumbago and the Dynamites and Dulcimania.

0: Dulcimania there, produced by Clancy Eccles. And if you've got a copy of that, his records on the other side, Clancy Eccles, Chinaman. Two great sides on one piece of vinyl. Moving on, another instrumental that I like personally. It's got a fantastic vocal intro. This is Rupee Edwards and The Revenge of Clint Eastwood.
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0: There you go, what a great track. Rupi Edwards and the Rupi Edwards All-Stars there. 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Using the rhythm, revenge. Right, let's move on. This next one, popular as ever, especially on the skinhead scene. This is Sticky and Dry Acid.
1: I'm the man that grants your musical thirst. From Philly to Boston, United Coast, upset to the boss.

Dynamics and the Burner. Great record. Produced by Lloyd Daly, that one. We're going to jump 1970 this time. Linford Anderson and his record, Musical Recipe.

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0: 2026. Put it in your diary now with top live band performances throughout the weekend from the Magnificent Exodus, Scartopia, The Regulites, Scardust and Scarburst UK, the fantastic Marcia Hastings 1066 featuring a solo performance from Kelly Foyster, with more announcements to follow. And not forgetting the top vinyl DJs on two sound systems across the three-day weekend, spinning all your favourite ska, rocksteady, early reggae and two-tone favourites. 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
1: Just under 2 months to go before Skeggy Reggae, middle of September. If you haven't got your tickets yet, get yourself online, get your tickets bought. Don't be disappointed by leaving it too late and missing out on what's going to be an absolutely fantastic weekend. I wished I could go, but I've got other commitments at one of the scooter rallies, but I'm certainly going to make sure that I'm there for next year. Right, moving on. Let's go 1968. We're going to do the Belltones and this, Home Without You.

Beltones, Home Without You, 1968, what a great track. Jumping forward 1 year, this, The Carrabeens, and Let Me Walk By.

Another great track produced by Lloyd Daly. Carabines, Let Me Walk By. I would sometimes play the instrumental to that, but I'm going to play this. This is an absolutely cracking record. It's fantastic. It's the Harmonians, and it's Oh My Baby from 1968.

Excellent track there. Harmonians and Oh My Baby. And looking at the time, I can't believe where it's gone. An hour and 50 gone already. 10 minutes left, but don't go anywhere. As you all know, Boot Boy Radio 24/7. Straight after me, Chris Popple with his mixtape show. And what a pleasure it was to finally meet Chris at the weekend. I'm stood at the side of me, and as he always calls me, the Casey Jones of Boot Boy Radio. Didn't twig at first, and then I turned around and saw him. So, Chris, sorry for that, but what a pleasure to actually meet you. He's on straight after me. After Chris, you've got Drive Time with Ali Scarbar. Then DJ Catflap, followed by DJ Mathis. Big Kev Little Z, again, pleasure to meet them at the weekend. Sean Atty, and then finishing off the day up till midnight, Mr. Scar. So you've got a great day of great music. I'm going to finish off and play three records, which I think I should be able to get in. They're all on the Bullet label, and I'm going to start off with this one, the Ebony Sisters, and Let Me Tell You, Boy.

Ebony Sisters, Let Me Tell You Boy, 1969, the year that we're staying with, the label that we're staying with. Up next, Willie Francis, Motherless Children.

Yeah, Willie Francis there, Motherless Children. I think I'll just be able to squeeze in the last record. But before that, I'd just like to say big thank you to everybody that has tuned in today, and thank you to the guys in the chat room. One thing that I forgot to mention at the start of the show, obviously I wasn't here last week, I was on my Holly Bobs. So a big, big thank you to Mark Wilson, the musical liquidator, for standing in and giving a fantastic show with some great records. Thank you very much for that, Mark. Really, really appreciate it. I'm going to finish off and say goodbye. And the record that I'm going to play, Dennis Walks, Heart Don't Leap. I'll be back next week, so have a great time. If you're at Melton Scarfest, pop into the tent, see all the Boot Boy DJs, say hello, introduce yourself. Looking forward to Melton this weekend. So from me, it's Toodle Pip. Goodbye. Dennis Walks, Heart Don't Leap.

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Hello. Hello. Hello. Are we on? Are we on? You're joking. Someone could have told me. Welcome to the Mixtape Show on a Tuesday with me, Chris P. Back in the hot seat after a week away on holiday. Hi to Nora. Hi to Colin McBurney. How you doing, Colin? Hi to Dean Rees. How you doing, Dean? Oh, Dean, getting excited. That's Dean. That's the CEO of Melton Town Estate. The guy who's putting on Melton Scarfest. The gaffer. Nice excitement, anticipation, nerves, anxiety, all round. Oh, Nora, got another appointment, can't stay with us for long, she says. God bless you, Nora. It seems as if your life is one big hospital and doctor's appointment. I do feel for you. And Colin at the minute is in recuperation from a massive back operation. And I hope we can bring you some joy, Colin. Hope you're healing well. He's a tough guy, he's a big one. Biggin! See you. That, by the way, is Colin of the Easy Skanking Crew. Head honcho. Scalloween crew in the house. Or in the chat room, anyway. So, what we've got lined up for you on today's show? Actually, good question. I wish I had a good answer. The mixtape, you know what it's about. Oh, hang on, we've got to thank Rob Bradley. Thank you very much, Rob, for another fantastic show.

There you go, as the intro fades out. Anyway, like I said, many, many, many, many thanks to the one and only Rob Bradley for the Reggae Train. Rob Bradley's Reggae Train on Bootboy Radio.

crazy playing up. Okay, this was supposed to be a different TV theme. That serves me right, really, for trying to be clever and for teasing Rob. I gave him a nickname, Our Rob, Our Roberto. And he adopted another nickname at the weekend, actually, to do with his dancing. Can't remember what that was. Anyway, I was trying to find the Casey Jones theme. Do you remember Casey Jones? Do you remember that from the TV? Casey Jones? No, okay. All right, maybe you don't. All right, then, we continue. I think we're going to start off, and let me shut me gob for a bit. You'll be happy to know. Yeah, I think we'll start off with a little bit of this. Slim Smith, let's go. Norman Grundy, Mr. G. How you doing, sir? The G-Man in the house. Normski himself. Broadcaster extraordinaire. Actually, Norman, I could do with you coming round and getting my other mic working. It won't work.

0: Oh, Mr. Derek Bowyer's in the chat room as well, head honcho of Proper Scar Records. The excellent record label that puts out excellent ska compilations and people's albums as well. Proper Scar Volume 3 is on its way. Looking for a September release. Norman, we just got back from our holidays as well. No, any time between now and the weekend, mate, if you could, if you got a free 2 minutes. Oh, God bless. Talking to your repair engineer over the airwaves. It's good, isn't it? Well, the cyber airwaves, let's say.
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For skins, mods, solis, rudies, rasters and punks. Black, white, red, brown and yellow. United through music, tolerated through respect, survived through loyalty, educated through subculture, feared through ignorance. 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

Legend. Two back to back, the dulcet tones of Mr. Slim Smith, and no doubt the Uniques as well. As we continue, here's the Ethiopians on the Boss Reggae side. 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

0: Well, hope you had a good weekend, one and all. I know that I did. The weekend, I was on holiday. Yes, we did 10 days down in Caister, near Yarmouth. And coincidentally, at the same time, on the weekend of the 17th, 18th and 19th, so that's Friday, Saturday, Sunday, Boot Boy Radio had an event down there, the Rum and Reggae Day at the Prince Regent Pub, which is one of our sponsors, and also an outside broadcast at Raw Menswear, which is another one of our sponsors. And it was a good day, a good catch up with those who attended, and a good meeting for the first time, a man like Andy Kemp, aka DJ Scarred for Life. You can catch said DJ, man like Andy Kemp, DJ Scarred for Life, on a Sunday night. He does his show at 7. Probably not this week, it'll probably be a recording because we're all going to be at Melton Scarfest. And there you go, it's going to be a good one. There's my phone pinging in the background, it's not stopped. Anyway, who's this Andy Kemp I hear you talk about? What's his show called? Well, wait no longer.
1: Hi guys, it's Scarf of Life here, jamming with the grooves. I'll be back next Sunday, live from 7 o'clock. We'll have another great show lined up for you. 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
0: So next weekend, Friday, Saturday, Sunday, Melton Scarfest. 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So anybody still in Melton, hanging around or arriving early, can come to the free pre-party and the free post-party, as well as Melton Scarfest, which is shaping up to be a fantastic day. 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Excited much! Looking forward to it, Melton Scarfest. Keep it locked on right here, bootboyradio.net, with me, Chris P, and the Mixtape Show for a Tuesday.
2: 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And you say, "Play Boot Boy Radio." It really couldn't be simpler.
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0: Indeed it is. Can you hear me tapping on the keyboard? Well professional this is, isn't it? Hey, okay then, we continue. I think we should have a little bit, or quite a bit, I'll decide, of this. He says hitting the button. Oh, in your own time, thank you. I know I've been away for a week and a bit, but you're getting a bit naughty now. Technical system in the studio. Let's behave.
4: Whatever happened to Leon Trotsky? He got an ice pick.
0: Nora. You have to be there. Have to.
4: Happened to Dero Glenmere, the great O'Meara, and Sancho.
0: If I play you a Susie and the Banshees song, will you promise you're coming?
4: Happened to
0: I'm only joking. I know you've got your ticket. I know it's down to you being well enough and fingers crossed. I've got everything crossed at the minute,
4: all of the heroes,
0: which is no mean feat.
4: The

Yes, yes, Mr. Mick Moffat, the promoter of Les Ska, a very successful Ska weekend at New Park Social Club in Leicester. And looking forward to seeing you on Saturday as well, sir. Can't wait. Shout out Linda, Linda Wilkinson, my old schoolmate. How you doing, Linda? Shout out Lewis, my oldest son. How you doing, Lewis? Shout out anybody and everybody in the chat rooms. Kev Moores, how you doing, big Kev?

0: Hey, Linda says, we're tuning in to see how it's done. Oh, I thought we'd tune in to see how it's done. You're tuning in to the wrong show then if you want to know how it's done. I'm not quite sure I know, to be honest. Is there a buzzing in the background? Hang on. Yeah, got a little... Oh, there it is. It's on that channel. I'll have to do a bit of investigating later on. Okay, so Linda, yeah, if you want to see how it's done, oh, I don't know about that. But anyway, I appreciate you tuning in, Linda. My good friend from school, long time we've known each other. We go back years. We've got a bit of history, me and Linda. It's all good. We had some fun back in the day with the crew, the West Coast crew. Are you coming on Saturday, Linda? Scarfest. You enjoyed it last year, didn't you? Hope you're going to come again and see us. Melton Scarfest. In the meantime, shall we continue? I think we should. It's a mixtape show on a Tuesday. Stay tuned. What will happen next? Who knows? Anything could happen and probably will.
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thank you, Mr. John O'Shea of the Moochers UK. John will be with us at Milton Skullfest, bringing his cheeky Irish charm and his fantastic voice and sense of humour to proceedings. Cheers, Kev. Thank you very much. There he goes, into the sunset, going back to work. Catch him on air with the missus, Kevin Z. The Kevin Z Show. Sportsman and Wine Team. Andy Scott for Live Chem is on the road and locked up. On the highways and byways, our roving reporter. Andy, how you doing?

And don't forget, top of the hour as always. Top of the hour, we go on to the ad break and tell you what's happening in and around Festival Land regarding ska and reggae, and a word from our sponsors, of course, as well. And then we go inside the lounge where it's all bonkers. All goes a bit pear-shaped. All goes a bit bonkers, yeah. Stay tuned, all will be revealed. Linda, can't wait to see ya. Got a massive hug with your name on it. Hey.

Mr. Mark Jones, how are you doing, Mark? Another one of our fantastic Boot Boy Radio presenters. Good to see you at the weekend, buddy. Check out Mark on the airwaves of the Cockney Tap. Christine, how are you doing, sweetheart? Long time no see. Hope we find you well. Thanks for joining us. Fantastic. Well, that's the jam. We're going to do this one. Keep it all beat. Eddie and the Hot Rods. What a tune. Full of energy and a wicked message on this one as we continue. Steve Cannon, welcome. Searching for adventure. Hi to anybody in the Boot Boy Radio chat room as well on the official Boot Boy Radio Facebook page. And to anybody also on the website, sure. Bootnet as well. Enough of that, let's have a sing song. What the-

Yeah, the mixtape shot on a Tuesday on bootboyradio.net, where we mix it up in the style of anything that's subculture. And remember the days you used to do your friends a cassette tape? Yes, that's what it's all about. It's all about them days. It's a mixtape show. And you used to do tapes, didn't you, for your old school friends, your boyfriend, your girlfriend. You used to have to go and get a cheap cassette tape, or a good one if you were flush, you know, if you're on good pocket money, a TDK, C90 or C60, or if not, something cheaper, a BASF or something like that, or even cheaper from the local cheap shop. Or if you were really skint, you'd do what I did and you'd nick one of your mum's or your dad's, wouldn't you? Yeah, you'd nick your mum's, with me, it was a Akabilk tape. My mum liked a bit of Akabilk, only because she went out one night to see him in concert, and afterwards he asked her for a dance on the dance floor, so she thought she was all good and that, which she was. And so, yeah, I nicked my mum's Akabilk tape, put some sellotape over the holes where the lugs should go, and recorded over it. And my mum says, "Where's me Akabilk tape?" I don't know, mum, I don't know. I've not seen it, crossing my fingers behind my back, as you do. My word, them were the days. Mixtapes, that's what it's all about. Eclecticness is the order of the day. Let's be eclectic some more.

Don't forget the clap. Good big clap, clap. Roland Gift and the Fine Young Cannibals. Roland Gift had something to do with Two Tone Records. I can't remember what it was, but so I probably shouldn't have mentioned it. To be fair. To be sure. Talented geezer, though, yeah. Great singer. And it has to be said, even from a man, too good looking for his own good.

0: Ah, we love a bit of Dexys. Yeah. Okay, we are going inside the lounge right after the ad break. If you're ready for it, keep your ears peeled and your eyes open for all the news that's good here on the ad break. A word from our sponsors and a couple of festivals on there you might want to know about. See you on the other side. Well, we're going to the lounge.
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0: 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From the 11th to the 13th of September 2026. 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With top live band performances throughout the weekend. From the Magnificent Exodus, Scartopia, The Regulites, Scardust and Scarburst UK. The fantastic Marcia Hastings 1066, featuring a solo performance from Kelly Foyster, with more announcements to follow. And not forgetting the top vinyl DJs on two sound systems across the three-day weekend, spinning all your favourite ska, rocksteady, early reggae and two-tone favourites. Don't forget to follow our Facebook page, the home of Skeggy Reggae, as well as checking us out on Facebook events for more event details and ticket information. 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
2: Yes, indeed it is. So, the lounge, as we know, does have a dress code. Gentlemen, the dress code is a velvet smoking jacket.
3: I'll make you horny, brother.
2: Sometimes.
3: Do I?
2: Yes.
3: Yeah, baby. Yeah.
2: So, velvet smoking jacket. Nice silk cravat, beige, with a paisley pattern. What about a nice pair of beige Farrah slacks? Hopsack slacks, of course. Brown leather slippers with a fur interior. Oh, yes. We're looking good. Brandy in one hand, in one of those Mahusi brandy glasses, and something nice to smoke in the other. No, we're not talking wacky-backy. We're talking something sophisticated and classy. Maybe a Sobrani cocktail cigarette. Sobrani cocktail cigarette. What? Google it. Or a nice slim Panatella cigar. Or a nice fat Havana cigar. Rolled on the inside thigh of a Cuban virgin. Apparently. Okay, we're ready then, guys, in the lounge. Sit yourself down in your Chesterfield chair. Highly polished cherry red, of course. Ladies, you're allowed into the lounge, but please congregate at the end of the bar. Get yourself a fruit-based lady drink and keep the cackle down, if you will, and the giggling. Serious times where we go into the lounge and we play a lounge version. We'll play two, actually. A lounge version, or two, no, two, of well-known songs. Or will be revealed if you've not heard it before. Get yourselves ready. It's the lounge.

0: Yeah, baby! Yeah.
1: Do I make you horny, baby? Do I? Do I make you randy?
0: Yeah.
2: Oh, baby.
3: Kick it.

0: Okay, no, I wasn't doing something else, I promise. I was really paying attention. There you go, a lounge version of You Gotta Fight for Your Rights to Party. And we're going to do another lounge one.
1: It's time to go into the lounge with Chris P on the Mixtape Show.
0: Okay, what shall we have next? What will come next? You never know what's coming on the lounge. We'll do another one for you. Are you ready? It goes a little bit like this. Okay, let's do this, let's do this, let's do this, let's do this, let's do this. It's all right, I've lost my screens. I went to click it and my screen's moved. Oh, there must be more professional things to listen to than this. I do my best. Anyway, here we go. We'll do this one, I think. Okay, you ready for it? Goes a bit like this. It's not what I was going to play, but it'll do.

In the chat room, all good, thank you, Chad. People, I can't type in the chat room because that particular keyboard's broken, it don't want to play. Hi to everybody in all the chat rooms, hope you're well.

Tell you what, Milton Scarfest this coming Saturday, the 25th of July. We have a band called Exodus, who are an eight-piece Bob Marley and the Wailers tribute band. And I've seen a few of Bob Marley tributes, solos and full bands. And Exodus are the best Bob Marley tribute that I have ever seen. Trust me on that. That's why I've booked them, to be fair. I hope you think so too. But trust me, I've seen Bob Marley and the Wailers, the real Bob Marley and the Wailers, twice. So I think I'm qualified to make a decision on whether they're good or not. And trust me, they are good. You won't be disappointed. Not got your tickets yet? What are you waiting for? They're available at the current fee up until midnight on Friday the 24th. And then that's the cut-off point for online tickets. And you can get them on the gate. You can pay on the gate. And the price will go up a little bit. There you go. Yes, I'm sorry, Nora. I did actually play Boxer Beat, Nora, just not long ago, actually. But we no want no devil. Sorry, chicken. I might break the rules and play it again, because it's you. Hold tight. Don't go away. We've still got time to rap, and we're making a one-stop. Let me tell you. I've got something for you, though, Nora, lined up next, because I know, like myself, you like a bit of these guys. Yeah. Homegrown talent for the Nora. We like Steel Pulse. Now, to watch them perform this live is a next level experience. Powerful is not the word. Stepping up. Stepping up. If you get the chance to go see Steel Pulse, David Hines, original frontman, and on the keyboards, original keyboard player as well. Open sesame, here comes Rastaman. Abracadabra, catch me if you can. Get this turned up in your headphones or your earphones, yeah?

band, another fantastic British reggae band. This time from London, Steel Pulse, of course, from Birmingham. Nora's liking a bit of Steel Pulse. Saw Basil Gabby Bidum's band a weeks ago. Yeah, Basil Gabby Dunn. I know how you pronounce it. Try to catch me out. Saw him solo at Birmingham Ska and Reggae Festival. He was fantastic and a nice guy to boot. One of the original founding members of Steel Pulse. This then, from London, is Aswad. Not only Aswad, alongside UK legend of the dance hall sound system scene, Jashaka.

Yes, I was very fortunate to see Aswad with our Brinsley Ford, but with Drummy Zeb. Still in attendance, God rest his soul. Fantastic band. I tell you what, it was at Skarmouth, yeah? I was looking forward to seeing Aswad. They did not disappoint. And when they started playing at Promised Land, and Tony Gadd began that bass line from Promised Land, oh my lord. The optics were rattling the other end of the dance hall, and if it wasn't for the dark, you'd have seen a grown man nearly crying just because of a piece of music. Music is so powerful.

0: Yes, the mighty, mighty Aswad and the mighty Jash Shaka. God rest his soul and God rest Drummy Zeb's soul as well. Missed and a big part of the UK music scene. Reggae Britannia, let's call it. Let's do another one. Let's do a hat trick. Three in a row, back to back. Another iconic British reggae band. And the founder of this band has done more work on the reggae scene than you would No, shake a stick at, guess, whatever. We're talking, of course, Dennis Bovell and his band. And they're coming on right now.
1: Hear this. Hear this. Hear this. Yo, that song, them.
0: The band Matumbi.
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0: Track called Guide Us.

Welcome, Kathleen. Oh, just walked in from work. God bless you. Hope you've had a good day. Hope your week is going well. And hope you had a good weekend. So we're doing a bit of Reggae Britannia. We've done three now. Steel Pulse, Aswad and Mutumbi this one. Going into the Version Excursion. Going into the Dubwise. Now, I will tell you a little story, right? So you understand, maybe, Chris P a little bit better. When this music was out, and all of these three tunes, actually, so I'd be sort of 19, 18, 19, 20, all around about this era, and was already into this music, as in reggae, but as in roots reggae and dub. So then, 78, 79, when Two Tone came out, and was massive, to be fair. I was still a commercial DJ, and still playing, buying and playing Two Tone, and everything that went with it. And I only wore one black and white piece of clothing. That was one of those mohair, or fake mohair jumpers with a slit in the neck. Do you remember that? The black and white one. Because I liked it. But I wasn't as knocked back and knocked and blown away by Two Tone as a lot of people obviously were. Now, I do respect what they did, more so now than then. And always respected what the label and the Specials in particular stood for. Yeah, the mixture of black and white. Stop the violence, stop the racism, all that. I bought into that big time. Right about this time was the Rock Against Racism movement. Do you remember that? That's what that was all about as well. Every time you saw a reggae band on the Rock Against Racism tour, there'd be a punk band and vice versa. So I got to see some good punk bands in order to see the reggae band along with them as well. It was those times, dodgy times, wasn't it? Late 70s, early 80s, Thatcher's Britain and all that lot. The country in bits. But I think I appreciate and respect two-tone music more now than probably back then, I think I would safely say. Just that at the time I was immersed in this roots reggae music with a message, yeah? Kevin Turner, welcome, Kev. How are you doing, sir? Hope you're not too bad, stuck in that there hospital. Giving them nurses a run around, no doubt. Can't keep a good man down. Kev, we hope you're healing well, sir. I'm going to be out soon.

0: 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For skins, mods, soulies, rudies, rasters and punks. Black, white, red, brown and yellow. 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
1: Everybody happy? You can't come in.

Thank you for listening, Steve Cannon. Mind how you go, and be safe, be happy, have a good week, sir. Thank you for tuning in. We've already had you wondering now, Amy. We don't need your version. We'll have that another time. Thank you very much. Okay, I'll tell you a little story about Amy Winehouse and Scar and the Specials. Have you seen that famous set where Amy joined the Specials on stage at Glastonbury, and she came on, did Monkey Man, did another couple of songs? Well, at that very concert, on the back line, the guy on trumpet, as in the trumpet, the cornet trumpet, not that big one, he's my friend John Reed, and he's got a band called King Size, which is not playing out at the moment, but he's also in loads of other bands. Stereotype, he's in some soul and funk bands and some other bands, but very, very talented musician. Beside him, you may have seen on the stage, the guy on saxophone and on flute was another acquaintance of mine, Mr. Drew Stansel, who we all know. Drew is the sax player in the Neville Staple Band, has played with the Specials, of course, on stage. He has his own band called Skankings. And again, a very talented guy all round. There's also a guy called Tony on the keyboards as well, who again is in Pressure Tenants. Well, so is John in Pressure Tenants. He's also in Stereotype. There you go. So, you know, local talent from my neck of the woods, so to speak. And really proud to see them on the old TV there. Okay, right, we continue. We're going to do another two-tone-ish song for you, if you're ready for it. Are you ready for it? Of course you're ready for it. Let's go. Oh, that one wants to go backwards. We don't like going backwards. Headlining Melton Scarfest this weekend. The Beat featuring Rankin Jr. Rankin, full stop. And of course, featuring Murph, the son of Rankin Roger.

I do believe Dave Wakelin of the English Beat, now based in America. He's in the UK and touring, so you've got two versions of the beat. Pretty much like you have with a UB40, which is good. Kevin, be careful, no skanking in bed. Kathleen's loving this, skanking.

0: Milton Scarfest 2026, it's back. 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
1: There you go, Milton Scarfest this weekend. I know I'm pushing it, but it's a big one for me. I am part of it, and it's in my now hometown of Milton Mowbray, which is in Leicestershire. I'm a Leicester born and bred. Just over 20 years ago, moved to Milton, and I was working in Milton way before that. It's a lovely little market town. Very peaceful in comparison to the big cities. That's why I love it here, and I love the rural way of life. You know, the them odd smells in the summertime blowing in from the fields when the farmers are doing the muck spreading. It reminds you you're in the countryside and not in a concrete jungle. That's not to take anything away from anywhere that's a concrete jungle and people who love being there, but I just fancied a change, as you do. Anyway, so Milton Scarfest, it's got a big part of my heart. I named it, I book all the bands, a lot of the ideas on there, the kids play area, loads of different things. The CEO allows me a big input. So it does mean a lot to me, and it means a lot to me to get my Boot Boy Radio family on board as well. Now, Boot Boy Radio this year will have their own stage with the Scar Arena, which is just an arena. It's going to have its own arena, and the other end of the field will be the main stage. So if you can get along, it'd be great to see you. Tickets are on sale till Friday online. That is a midnight Friday when they will be one price, and of course on their gate they will go up. Now, I can tell you, we have kicking off One Man Two Tone. That's a local guy, Steve, who now lives and works doing his One Man Ska show in Benidorm, but he's coming home to his hometown of Milton, especially to play for us on the main stage kicking off. Then we have a band called The Scars, which is Gareth Seven. You may know Gareth from the Jeweler International Tribute and also from his Scarman International Tribute. And he was in a Robbie Williams tribute at one time as well, or a Take That tribute, where he played Robbie, I do believe. Anyway, very talented guy. His band, The Scars, are playing as well. Also, we have John O'Shea. Original founding member of the Moochers, and now John performs under the name The Moochers UK. This is a solo John, so that is going to be fantastic, because anybody who knows John knows he's a live wire with his cheeky Irish charm and his sense of humour and his beautiful singing voice. So John will be joining us. There is a band next will be called the Two Tone Mafia, who are a fantastic specials tribute band, and the lead singer does actually sound like Terry Hall, so they are fantastic. There is also a band called Zeb Roots, a fantastic reggae band who do reggae classics across the board. Then we have Too Much Too Young, which is a two-tone review band, and it's more like a theatrical show than a set on stage, so they blow the crowds away each and every time. Then we have Exodus, the Bob Marley tribute band. Exodus, the best Bob Marley tribute in the UK as far as I'm concerned, and I've seen Bob Marley twice. And so I've got a bit of an insight, and that's why I booked them. Anyway, and then headlining The Beat featuring Rankin Jr., of course. So if you can join us, come on down, Milton Scarfest, yeah? There is a competition being run on another radio station, which I'm not really allowed to mention, but anyone on my Facebook might see a little reference to it. If you can get in touch and join that conversation or that competition, you could win a ticket for two. Or actually, it's a family ticket for four as well. There's also a cheeky competition on the official Milton Scarfest 2026 Facebook page as well. There's a competition running there for a VIP pass. So you've got to have already got your ticket, but you can win a VIP pass backstage and with a view to meeting Ranking Roger and the other acts, and having some hospitality as well. Anyway, sorry for going on there. Sorry for boring you. fancy a bit of Northern Soul, as we've got, so what we've got now, 11 minutes left, yeah? And after me, it's Ali Scarbar, so don't go away. This, then, is a Northern Soul Mega Mix. I'm loving this.
2: You ready?

and Soul, that's a top mega mix put together by, I do believe, the DMC, the Disco Mix Club, as it was. Started off years and years ago doing mixes for mobile DJs. And then went on to do mixes for nightclub DJs and remixes and all sorts. And they're all very, very useful. Another company called Music Factory came along. And if you want to know a little bit of boring information about Music Factory, they did pretty much the same, but theirs was maybe a bit more commercial than all the mega mixes. I used to get them all on promo because I ran a disco shop, managed a disco shop in Leicester, and we stocked their records in Iraq. We were one of the first shops in the Midlands to stock their records, meant for DJs only, and they used to give me white label promos, which was very nice of them. And two things about Music Factory, they went

on to be one of the biggest hard house record labels in the world, called Tidy Tracks. I don't know if you've heard of them, Tidy Tracks. They did loads and loads of hard house 12 inches albums, CDs, compilation CDs, Lisa Lash's, Judge Jules, all them. Yeah, Tidy Tracks is a music factory as well. And also, this will be the one that surprises you. Tidy Tracks, three people from Tidy Tracks. I'm going to try and remember the names. There was a father and son. I can't remember the names. And Andy Pickles and something else Pickles, the father and son. And then a DJ from Leicester, which is how I managed to hook up with them and stock their stuff. And the three of them... the three of them, how can I put this? The three of them actually went on to form a very successful thing called Jive Bunny. Yes, the Jive Bunny. So there you go. There's a little bit of useless info for you. You know that Chris P is always good for a bit of useless info. Oh, my word, just 2 minutes on the clock and then it's Ali Scarbar. Let's finish off with some some Boss reggae music. Catch me Thursday night for the Boss DJ show. And, yeah, more of the same. Good tunes and hopefully smiles on faces and all that malarkey. Have a good week. Stay tuned for Ali Scarbar. And thank you very, very much for tuning in to Boot Boy Radio and the Mixtape Show today. Thanks a lot.

0: for being such a great crowd. The DJ says, thank you and good night.
1: 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Ciao, baby.
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Ah, there you go, guys. That was Berlin for Soup for you there, and Girl, All the Bad Guys Ones. How are you all doing today, Boot Boy listeners? Big hello from me. I am Ali Scarbar, and this is your 4-6 Drive Time Show. Massive shout out to Chris P, who was on before me. Don't forget, guys, check out what Chris P is doing at the minute, because we do have an event coming up this Saturday at Melton Mulberry, and there's loads of artists on. Tickets, I believe, are around £35. So that's this Saturday. Check it out on our website. See what Chris is doing, because he is promoting the event at the minute. And that's another one for the diary. Right, up next, I'm going to play a bit of Wheatus, and it's Teenage Dirtbag.

Oh, there you go, guys. That was Avril Lavigne for you there. And Complicated. Up next, I'm going to play a bit of Good Charlotte and Girls and Boys. I'm Ali Scarbar, and this is your 4 to 6 Drive Time Show. Bit of punk for you today, guys.

Oh, there you go, guys. That was Green Day for you there, an American Idiot. I know if the boss, Jeff Mann, is listening, he absolutely loves Green Day. Right, up next, we're going to play a bit of Linkin Park in the End.

there you go, Boot Boy listeners. That was a bit of In the End and Linkin Park for you there. How are we all doing out there today, guys? I'm having an amazing day. Got up, they say the early bird catches the worm. They certainly do. I've done loads today and I'm proud of myself. Weather's a bit crappy here where we are in Great Yarmouth, but let's hope the sun shines this weekend when you're all at Melton Mowbray, and that is happening this Saturday. So please check out the website, check out Chris Popple's website and his Facebook page to see what's going on. I believe the tickets are £35. There's loads of acts on the day, and of course Boot Boy Radio will be live from there. So please, if you can't make it, do tune in. Right up next, I'm going to play a bit of Boys Like Girls and Love Dance. Sorry, Love Drunk.

0: 85.
1: Oh, there you go, guys. There's 1985 by Bolin for Soupy there. I'm Alice Scarborough, and I'm doing a bit of a punk session for my first hour today. Well, skater punk it is. And it wouldn't be skater punk without this next one that I'm going to play. It's Blink 182, and it's All the Small Things. Alice Scarborough's Drive Time Show, 46, bootboyradio.co.uk.

Oh, what a tune that is. That's Blink 182 for you there and all the small things. Right, up next, we've got a bit of Steal My Sunshine. That's by Len. I absolutely love this track.

0: Yeah, Tim.
1: Hey, you talked to Mark lately?
0: I haven't really talked to him, but he looks pretty down.
1: He looks pretty down. Yeah, well, maybe we should cheer him up then.
0: What do you suppose we should do?

Oh, there you go, guys. That was Still My Sunshine and Lynn for you there. I'm Ali Scarbar, if you just tuned in, and this is my 4-6 Drive Time Show. Today I'm playing a bit of Skeeter Punk, though. This next one is going out for the one and only, and I hope you are still listening, the boss man, Jeff Long by himself, who again at the weekend and absolutely everything he could to make sure we had a fantastic weekend for you guys as well. So this is for you, Jeff. It's The Offspring and it's Pretty Fly.

There you go, guys. Want You Bad. And The Offspring, Sweet There. Right, I'm absolutely loving this first part of my set today. Up next, I'm going to play the bit of The Spin Doctors and Two Princes. Alice Scarbar, this is my 4-6 show.

there you go, guys. That was the Spin Doctors for you there. And, of course, Two Princes. Oh, my God. Right, we're going to play a bit of the Ramones next, but we've also still gotten this in this early sesh, Green Day and the Atteris. So stay tuned for them. But up next, we've got this by the Ramones.

Oh, there you go, guys. That was a bit of the Ramones. Up next, we've got Green Day and Boulevard of Broken Dreams. Also, a massive shout-out to Kaz Brown, who was with us at the Prince Regent at the weekend, Friday night doing music. Hi, Kaz. Thanks for Rare Friday. She's amazing. Right, guys, this one's coming up next. Oh.

Ah, there you go, guys. That's Boulevard of Broken Dreams there by Green Day. You can see why the one and only boss man, Jeff Lightfoot, absolutely loves Green Day. Right, I'm Alice Scarbar. This is your 4 to 6 show. And I'm doing something a bit different today. I'm doing a bit of skater punk. And I've got to say, I am loving the tunes. Big shout out to all you lot that have tuned in today because I am getting loads of messages. Right, we're going to go in with this. It is The Boys of the Summer and it's Actress. And I've got to say, I do really love this track. We just need some sun now in Great Yarmouth.

God, what a bell of a track that was. That's Atrus there and the Boys of Summer. Don't know about you lot, but I was definitely joining in along with that one. Right up next, I'm going to play a bit of Goldfinger and 99 Red Balloons.

Oh, there you go, guys. That's 99 Red Balloons. See you there in a bit of Goldfinger. Right, up next, I'm going to play a bit of this. Back to Avril Lavigne and Girlfriend. Yeah, I don't like your girlfriend. No way, no way. Think you need a new one. Hey, you, you. I could be your girlfriend. This one is especially going out for G-Dog.

Ah, there you go, guys. That was Avril Lavigne. Back-to-back songs for you there. Bit of Van With You, and before that was Girlfriend. Right up next, I'm going to play this. It is the Foo Fighters, and it is Learn to Fly. I'm Ali Scarborough. If you just tuned in, this is my 4 to 6 Drive Time Show. Today, we're doing a bit of skater punk.

you go, guys. That was a Foo Fighters for you there and Learn to Fly. Right, I don't currently have any jingles today because there's something going on with the back end. But anyway, I want to tell you what's going on. This weekend is Melton Mulberry. Get your tickets to that. Saturday, £35 the tickets are. You find the details on our website or at Melton Mulberry Facebook and also through Chris Popple. Weekend after that, we are in the Two-Tone Village. So check out all the details on that as well. The Two-Tone Village is run by Suki. Hi, Suki. Amazing bloke. Absolutely love you. Thank you for my pictures for the wall as well. They're all up. Great guy, Suki. So if you're in Coventry in the Two-Tone Village, pop in for that. That is the first weekend in August. And then we have obviously Skeggy Reggae, which is the second weekend in September. You're going to have Skarmouth. You've got Dunfries. You've got Scalloween, Colin, Karen. Hi, guys. Hope you're all well. And of course, the Skanking Crew. And my favourite, Mr. Skillin' Stewart. I hope you're having a great day. Well, you've got that one at the end of October. And then we've got the Boot Boy Christmas Party. First weekend of December. So lots of stuff going on. Also, don't forget, guys, on the Prince Regent in Great Yarmouth, you've got Men's Raw Wear, who joined in with us, obviously, at the weekend. Chris did an amazing job. He had the local police there for the kids to play with, see the police car. You know, we had music outside the shop, and it was a really good community event, as well as you lot getting some fantastic music. So keep your eyes peeled for the next ones of that. Right, up next, we're going to do a bit of this, 2,000 Light Years Away.

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Just for you. 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But big shout out, you lot. I hope you had a great day at work. Right, I've got to play a bit of this. This is one of my favourites. It's the Lambrettas. It's a bit of Poison Ivy.

Ah, oh, there you go. That's the Lambretta Suite there and Poison Ivy. Up next, we're going to play a bit of this. Mirror in the Bathroom with the Beat. Don't forget, guys, you can see the Beat this weekend featuring Rank Junior at Melbourne Mowbray. So get your tickets in for that. Mirror in the Bathroom.

0: Oh, there you go, guys. Tears of a Clan and The Beat there. Don't forget, you can find them this weekend at Melton Mowbray. Right, I'm going to do a bit of The Clash now. And should I stay or should I go? Hey, Ali Scarba. 4-6 every Tuesday, guys.
1: To let me know.
0: Just let me know.
1: Should I stay or should I go?
0: Hey, like what you hear.
1: If you say that you are mine, I'll be here till the end of time.
0: I'll give you every Tuesday, 4-6.

0: Tasty. 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
0: Here are you there, Henny?
1: One day is fine and next is black. So if you want me off your back,
0: I'm gallon yam.
1: Well, come on and let me know. Should I stay or should I go?
0: That's just a little bit of taste of Geordie for you there.
1: Should I

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And we're going to do a bit of I Fought the Law and the Law Won. Be like me the weekend. 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

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We're going to stick with that band. We're going to go in with a bit of Bad Guy. You got about 20 minutes left for me, guys, and then you got the one and only DJ Cat Flap.

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Shannon's come run up the stairs to the DJ room because I dropped the mic. Right, that was Bad Guys by the Interrupters. Right, we're going to go in with a bit of My Generation and The Who.

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This one's going out especially for Dave Codler. 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

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Sorry about that. That's Percy in the background on a little sing-song. Right, next we've got a bit of this, bit of Bad Manners and Special Brew.

Ah, there you go, guys. That's Bad Manners and Special Brew. I'm Ali Scarbar. This is your 4-6 Tuesday show. I'm going to end on a bit of Woolly Bully, especially for my dad, Big Stevie, who I'm going out for lunch with tomorrow. I can't wait for that. And thank you all for tuning in today and listening. I have played a different set today to what I normally do. I hope you have enjoyed it. And I will see you all again Sunday, 9 to 11 for my wake-up show. But once again, thank you all for listening and stay tuned for DJ Cat Flap next. And don't forget my favourite show of the week, Big Kev and Little Z at 8. Thank you.

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0: Melton Scarfest, it's back.

Hello, Boot Boy. Yes, it's Tuesday. Yes, I'm back. And thank you very much, Ali Scarbar, for the last 2 hours. Absolutely tremendous. While I'm playing some vinyl today, I've got an hour of vinyl and we're going to play an hour of punk. So we'll see how we get on. And this is from about 1978. And this is a bit of Jilted John.

Bit of jolt, John. Bit of jolt, John. Yes. Well, what can I say? It's a good start to a Tuesday. It's 6 o'clock. I hope that's woke you up. Well, I'm going to carry on now, and this is a bit of squeeze, and this is Up the Junction.

0: Yes, oh yes, what a tune. That was Squeezing, that was Up the Junction. Well, I'm keeping this flowing today, you know. Yeah, this is, I'm playing a bit of a vinyl set today. So, you know, you can hear a few of the pops and crackles and all sorts going on. I've got to plug this of this week as well. I've got to say, we've got Molson Melbury Scar Festival. Yes, it's on. Well, you've got sort of like a pre-party and a post-party, but you've got the main event on the Saturday where Boot Boy Radio DJs will be playing all day in a little Scar Village. Yes, I'm looking forward to it this year. I was there last year, it was the first year, but we'll see what happens. And yes, I think I'll just play a short advert just so you can listen to it a bit more.
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yes, and that was the Buzzcocks, and that was Just Lust, which, you know, my missus does for me all the time. She's always lusting over me, or is she not? Anyway, I'm going to play this next track, and I love this next track, and it always cheers me up a little bit. And yes, I'm going to play a bit of Captain Sensible, and let's talk about that happy talk.

Oh yes, well, just have that dream and make it come true. Just keep on the happy talk. But this next track is not so much happy talk. Yes, this is the Anti-Nowhere League, and this is a little bit about his woman. When I say I play a mixed bag, I do play a mixed bag.

Yeah, and what a say, I'm going to pay a mixed bag today, and that is a mixed bag. He's not too impressed with his woman. I don't think he wanted to marry her in the first place. Anyway, I'm going to play some Teenage Depression. And this is, yes, this is Eddie and the Hot Rods.

Nice Depression. Yeah, that was Eddie and the Hot Rods. And I'm going to go straight there to stride over to a bit of Susie and the Banshees. And this is Happy House, which, to be honest, whenever you hear Susie sing, she never seems happy at all. Great track, though. Great track. Good times.

Oh yeah, Susan the Banshees, Happy House. And she sounds happy, doesn't she? So happy is our Susie. Great track though, great track. And Kev loves it. And obviously Paul, yes, Mathers, DJ Mathers is listening in at the moment. Trying to criticise a little bit, but I won't have any of it. Because his show's next and he knows that I'm the better DJ. Anyway, enough of that, Mathers. Enough of DJ wars. Let's concentrate on the Stranglers. Because yes, this is on. This is 5 minutes. So let's get the tunes going. Apparently 5 minutes, that's all Mathers can last.

0: 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A one-day event of skanktastic music, food, drink, and festival vibes under the open skies. 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
2: It's the place to be, and apparently they put all the Boot Boy Radio DJs in their own little ska village. Now, does it actually mean they've stuck us in the naughty corner and locked us away from the general public? I don't know, but come and see us anyway and see what we're getting up to, because I dare say we'll all be having some fun. Anyway, forget that. Let's play the members. It's, yes, the sound of the suburbs.

What a tune, that bit of splodge about, and yes, Three Little Boys, and what a tune that was. Yes, and I met them a few years back when they were supporting Bad Manners in Birmingham. Yes, it was a great night, another great night, and watching a bit of Bad Manners, as all you know yourself, I love a bit of Bad Manners. Well, anyway, this next track goes out to all those people I meet up at the Brighton Skinhead reunion every year. I played this one from this year. They absolutely loved it. Yes, it's from The Business, and it's called Harry May.

Oh yeah, what a tune, what a tune. And I do apologise if there was any type of a swear word in there. I think there might have been the P word at some point. Do apologise if that came in very faintly, and I hope it did come in faintly. But obviously, great track. That was from The Business, and yes, that was Harry May, and that goes out to all the people I meet in Brighton. Anyway, this next track, this is from the Cox Sparrow, and this is Here We Stand.

yeah, should I stay or should I go? Oh, well, tough luck. I'm here for a bit longer, and I'm going to play some Toy Dolls for you now. And this is, yes, She Goes to Vino's. Great tune, great tune.

0: Oh yeah, what a tune, what a tune. The Toy Dolls. Why not stick with the Toy Dolls, because I absolutely love them. So I'm going to play a bit of Nelly the Elephant now. Oh yeah, get on with this one.
1: To Bombay, a travelling circus came. They brought an intelligent elephant, and Nelly was her name. One dark night, she slipped her iron chain, and off she ran.

tune, what a tune. Well, that's the end of my show, to be honest with you. I've can't spin any more. I'm going to play one more, obviously, as I leave. That obviously, that's the Banana Splits, which I start my Tuesday show off on, and I finish it. Stay locked on to DJ Maffers. He's on straight after me, a close and personal friend, which we'll be spending some some time together the weekend, which might we might take part in a couple of raspberry shandies, but we'll be definitely spinning some tunes first before any alcohol is permitted. Anyway, this is the Banana Splits. I'll leave you to it, and I'll be back on the airways Sunday from 11 o'clock.

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Kev, who's in the ward at Good Hope, hope you're getting well, mate. If you're really lucky, I might even come and visit you one day.

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Yes, good afternoon, good evening, or good morning, wherever you are in this wonderful world. And a big thanks to Cat Flap as usual. I think after that hour, we need an hour's a bit of a break from all that jumping around and pogoing and absolutely going mad for the last hour. So let's get back to a bit of the old reggae, ska and soul, with a bit of Toots and the Maytals, and Reggae Got Soul.

Yeah, a bit of toots there to get us started. Like my mucker said before, Cat Flap. Yes, me, him, and some fantastic DJs will be at Mount Mowbray this weekend. So hopefully we'll see you all there and you'll enjoy the music like you always do on Boot Boy Radio.

0: Prince Buster there and Dog War. And just to remind you, after my show, you're going to have Big Kev and Little Z. Remember, stick around for their show. You won't be disappointed. I'll say it every week, and you won't be. So just remind you, Big Kev and Little Z after my show. Don't go go away. You know, next up a bit, the Supersonics and their version of The Liquidator.
1: Look out! Here I come, The Liquidator.

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One love, one family.

ourselves, Winston Francis' version of California Dreaming. And before they have, we had a bit of Children Get Ready by the Versatiles. They forgot where I was there. Anyhow, let's go on with it. Bit of Bunny Wailer and Dreamland.

0: fantastic pioneers there, a bit of Nosey Parker, one or two of them, but we won't go into that. And next up, a bit of Prince Francis and Street Doctor.
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0: for Pat Kelly and I'm coming home. Yeah, that's what kicked Andy Ivar off after the night on the session. But I'll get there when I get there. Anyhow, bit of Prince Darkness and Burial of Longshot.
1: This is the Burial of Longshot. In dead, as if you didn't know.

Dennis Harris, Winston Wright and Ruby Edwards, All Stars and Grandfather's Clock. And before that was She Caught the Train by Ray Martell. Next up, a bit of Ruby Martin's All Stars. I know you can get very confusing around here. And Last Flights.

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1: We're next.

Yeah, apologies for that. Pressing the wrong cue button again. Proves we're live, then it, you know, if we hadn't made that mistake, it would have been the first time I hadn't made a mistake in the show. So hopefully that's the one and only one tonight. Anyhow, a bit of Tony Scott and what am I to do?

bit of tennis, Scott. excuse me, bit of tennis, Scott. There, what am I to do? Next up, a bit of Sunny Beans and Bossa Moon. This may be the last one from me tonight, but we'll see what time it is, because we've only got a few moments left, so we'll see how we go.

0: that was the last one by me. Hope you've enjoyed the show. And if you're at Mount Mowbray weekend, hopefully we'll see you there. If not, have a good week. Look after yourselves.
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0: good morning.
1: And a very good afternoon.
0: And good evening.
1: Hiya, guys. How you all doing?
0: Hello.
1: 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It's Tuesday edition of Big Kevin Little Z on bootboyradio.net.
0: That was .com, Little Z.
1: .co.uk.
0: It was.
1: And all the rest of it.
0: Yes.
1: Have you had a good weekend, guys?
0: We've had a smashing weekend, haven't we?
1: We did have a smashing weekend. We was down at the Boot Boy Radio in the Prince Regent. Summer party, we'll call it.
0: Yeah.
1: 3 days of ska and reggae, guys.
0: It was brilliant.
1: Very tired now, though. Need a rest.
0: I'm putting it out there. If anybody that was at the Prince Regent thought that Sam was a little bit miserable or down, wasn't. Little Z's been poorly for the last year, so that should explain it all.
1: Yeah. Getting closer and closer to that operation day.
0: We are.
1: Yeah.
0: We are.
1: Right, so we got... Oh, look. There, you asked Sean a question in the Facebook.
0: Oh.
1: He's got two.
0: Two dogs.
1: Freddie and Rosie. And a very good evening to Claire Bell. There you go.
0: David Thiel. Shirley.
1: And everyone else is in the
0: Joan,
1: Facebook Live. And
0: Odd
1: everyone
0: is
1: else
0: plenty.
1: Is tuned in to listen to us.
0: Yes.
1: Thank you so much.
0: Thank you.
1: Right, let's stop rabbiting and play the people some music, shall
0: we? Alrighty. Right, guys. I'm going to give you some Rankin Roger.
1: Yeah.
0: With Muscle Scar.
1: I'm glad you can pronounce your R's.
0: Yes, exactly.

0: boom, boom.
1: Then it was gone. Oh, there you go, guys. Ranking Roger and Muscle Scar. Now, that, guys, let me tell you, I'm going to play you little ad in a minute. But Ranking Roger Jr. with the beat will be at Melton Scarfest this coming Saturday. So have a listen to this, guys.
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1: There you go. Melton Scarfest, guys, this coming Saturday. If you haven't got a ticket, I suggest you do. We have got... who did I just say then? Oh, yeah, the beat with Ranking Roger Jr.
0: Yes.
1: Or Ranking Jr. We've got Exodus. We've got John O'Shea, the Moochers UK.
0: I was going to say that.
1: Was you?
0: Yeah.
1: Well, then why don't you say we've got...
0: Who've got?
1: I can't remember now.
0: That
1: it's
0: don't
1: not,
0: help me.
1: It's not in front of me, guys, and I haven't rehearsed this.
0: That doesn't help me.
1: No, we've got lots of things on, guys. I'll say Boot Boy Radio, come there. We're broadcasting live all weekend, so make sure you tune in, guys. Right then.
0: Yes.
1: Do the next one, sir.
0: All right.
1: Go on, Gil. Give it
0: Here
1: to
0: Here we
1: him.
0: Go.
1: Give it to
0: Roy
1: him.
0: Ellis.
1: Yeah.
0: And Scar Almighty.
1: Yes.

0: Almighty Scott.
1: Oh, I did forget, guys. Big shout out to Kevin Turner. He's not in a good way at the moment. Yeah, he's not very good at all. He passed out earlier, but I think we came on and it woke him up. And there he is in the Facebook Live. So yeah, get well soon, Kev.

0: Here we go, a bit of Roy Ellis and Scar Almighty. And the music is here to stay.
1: We know that.
0: Yes.
1: Yeah, here you go.
0: All right, so we're going to crack on with some more tunes.
1: Okie dokie.
0: Who is this, Kev?
1: I'll do it, but I have just had a request come in, so I'm going to find that while I'm playing this track.
0: All righty.
1: Right, we're going to be a Scaros.
0: Do the Scar.

0: go. Skyros and Do the Ska.
1: Indeed it was. Right, guys, I have had a request. This one's going out for good old mate Chris. He's asked for a bit of the moochers, but can I just say, we've just had, 45-minute chat with the moochers there?
0: What, we
1: with
0: did. With
1: Joe, Shay and Moran?
0: We did.
1: Yeah, give him a little tinkle. He's still writing songs.
0: In other words, a phone call.
1: Yeah. Well, I didn't mean tinkle as in a wee-wee, did I? Hey? I don't know. Yeah, we had a good old chat with John O'Shea from the Moochers UK. And, they're all good. And we will see them on Saturday at Melton Scarfest.
0: Can't wait.
1: Right, so Chris did ask, can I have a bit of Moochers, please? And I was, of course, you can. What are we going to give him, see?
0: We're going to give him some Mix It Up.
1: Let's do that, then.
0: Alrighty.

0: There we go, the Mooches, and mix it up.
1: Yep, Mooches UK. John O'Shea is now a solo artist, guys. Give him a follow. It's still the John O'Shea Mooches UK. Unfortunately, due to personal reasons, he has shut the band down, and he's just going to be doing his own thing from now on.
0: So look him up, guys. Yep. Listen to his music.
1: It's the same, John. He's not done nothing wrong. So just give him the love that you gave him before, guys.
0: Exactly that. There you totally go. Agree on that.
1: Yeah. Right then, we're going to do another localish band to us.
0: We are.
1: Yeah. So they don't only just do covers. They do their own tunes as well. So what are we going to do then?
0: We're going to play you fellas, ladies, children, whoever.
1: Ladies and jelly beans.
0: And jelly beans. Like that. We're going to play you the Scarphonics.
1: Yep.
0: And let's go Scar.
1: Let's do it.
0: All right.

0: There we go, Scarphonics. Let's go, Scar.
1: 2 seconds.
0: No, we're not waiting for you.
1: Well, my phone's going ding.
0: Right.
1: No, 1 second. We forgot to do something.
0: What did we forget?
1: Big thank you to DJ Mappers there for the last hour before us. And, of course, to Cat Flap the hour before that. Yeah, I had to get it in, guys. So I get so excited in doing what I'm doing. I do forget to thank the previous DJ.
0: But we did it.
1: I done it.
0: We did
1: it. I did do it.
0: Mm-hmm.
1: So on that note, don't forget to stay tuned, because up after us at 10 o'clock will be DJ Atty. And we spent the weekend with them, guys.
0: We did.
1: And can I just say a very, very, very big thank you to DJ Atty and to Shell for offering to lend us their records to do our set at the Prince Regent on Saturday. It turns out I didn't need to borrow them, because I borrowed Rob Mr. Scar Fawkes records. So a big thank you to him.
0: We did some vinyl, guys.
1: We did vinyl. See? We are not... Well, we're the second original MP3 DJs. But now we do vinyl. So there, have some of that.
0: Have that, yes.
1: Yeah. Zen only made one mistake.
0: All right. I'm allowed to make mistakes, guys. I am.
1: Okay, I won't tell them what you did.
0: No, don't, please. Okay.
1: Well, we had another request, guys, so this one's going out for our very own Claire. And it is...
0: Gregory Isaacs.
1: With...
0: Night Nurse.

0: There we go, Pips. That was Gregory Isaacs and Night Nurse.
1: Isaacs.
0: Right, now I'm going to give you some Desmond Dekker.
1: But who are we going to dedicate this to?
0: This is going out to Moran.
1: Moran Stewart, the wife of John O'Shea, the Moochers UK. Go on in.
0: Okay, can I do it again now?
1: Yeah.
0: Right. This is Desmond Dekker and the Specials and King of Scar.

0: There we go. Desmond Dekker and the Specials and King of Scar.
1: That was a bit of a mouthful, wasn't it?
0: I did it, though.
1: You did. You did indeed.
0: It's like Speedy Gonzales.
1: There you go. Well, we've got another request going out now.
0: Oh, okay.
1: This one's going out for Peter John.
0: This is Barrington Levy.
1: With
0: Here I Come.

0: Everybody, Barrington Levy, and here I come.
1: Here
0: all right.
1: Well, this one's not a request, this is one of yours, see?
0: It is. So here we go, peeps.
1: Peeps.
0: I love my peeps. This is Dillinger with Tighten Up Skank.

0: Okay, peeps, that was Dillinger and Tighten Up Skank. Yeah. Right, I'm going to do a shout out to Alicia, who has been poorly and has just had an operation. So, hun, hope you feel better soon. And to all the staff at Lister Hospital in Stevenage, hello from Boot Boy Radio. You're listening to Little Z and Big Kev. Right, so this tune...
1: I.
0: Yeah.
1: I didn't get well soon, Alicia.
0: Okay.
1: You didn't let me.
0: All right, you've just done it. So...
1: She's bullying me, guys.
0: Alicia, this one is for you. This is Bob Marley with One Drop.

0: There we go, Bob Marley and One Drop. Right, we're going to give you another Desmond Dekker. And this is...
1: Israelites.
0: The Israelites.
2: Get

0: There we go, everyone. Desmond Dekker and the Israelites. Who we got now, Kev?
1: I've got a mouth for a sweet.
0: All right, there we go. We're going to give you some John Holt.
1: I will always love you.
0: Oh, come on, people. Let's have a listen to this one.
1: I'll talk to you.
2: Oh.
1: No, the song is called I Will Always Love You.
0: He does. Okay, here we go, everyone.

0: Amigo guys, a bit of John Holt, and I will always love you. Yeah, right, we've got another bit of John Holt come up in a little while. I was asked for a song, but I don't actually have it, by Jimmy London, so I will find that. So I'm going to replace it with the Untouchables.
1: And tighten up.

0: The Untouchables. And there you tighten go. Up.
1: Yeah, it was. Was it? Well, guys, another band that we've had the pleasure of going and seeing, sort of around this way a little bit, is the brilliant Riff Raff with...
0: You're My Rude Girl.
1: Have a listen to this, guys.

0: Oh, there you go, everybody. That was Riff Raff. You're my rude girl.
1: And he ended before Z was ready.
0: Well, I was having a cough. Sorry.
1: Oh, there you go. Right. As you do know, we was at the Prince Regent this weekend with the Boot Boy and Prince Regent Summer Scar Party. And we spent quite a bit of time there, Jeff Lombard. I don't know where he is tonight.
0: He might be relaxing.
1: He might well be relaxing. I did try to phone him earlier, he didn't answer, so there you go. But there, I'm going to dedicate this song to our very own Jeff Lombard. What is it, Z?
0: What is it, Kev? You can say
1: what
0: this
1: is
0: one.
1: It, Z? It's Barbara Jones.
0: Yeah, with?
1: I don't know. What is it? I can't read it.
0: You can read it.
1: Oh, yeah. Slim Boy.

0: 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Papa Echo 25 to Uniform Bravo. From the 11th to the 13th of September 2026. 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From the Magnificent Exodus, Scartopia, The Regulites, Scardust and Scarburst UK. 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And not forgetting the top vinyl DJs on two sound systems across the three-day weekend, spinning all your favourite ska, rocksteady, early reggae and two-tone favourites. 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
1: There we go, everyone. And I do apologise for leaving my mic on when the song was playing, everybody. I'll make sure I get it right this time. Right, let's give me another tune. This is Lord Briscoe with Trojan.

0: There we go. Lord Briscoe and Trojan.
1: There you go. Right, we're going to have a bit of... I'm not even too sure what we've got here, love. I'm just going to...
0: Right, we're going to have some Danny Ray.
1: Oh, yeah. Can't get used to losing you.
0: You did it.

0: There we go. Danny Ray and Can't Get Used to Losing You.
1: Yeah.
0: I try so hard to lose you, but it doesn't happen, does it?
1: How are you going to do that? You got a bit of string tied to me, so I can't go too far.
0: Oh, yeah, I forgot. Got a bungee jump on.
1: Yeah.
0: Anyway, moving on, peeps.
1: What's going on?
0: We're
1: going
0: to have a bit of Dennis Brown.
1: Yep.
0: And Money in My Pocket.
1: This one's going out for Norma Jean.
0: Here we go.

0: people. That was Dennis Brown and Money in My Pocket.
1: Right, I wasn't going to play this next song, but now apparently I am, because apparently I'm a puppet on a string. So there you go. And I'm going to especially play this one. I can't remember who mentioned this, but I know Moran Stewart asked for it as well. Excuse me. Right, here we go.

0: There we go. That was Puppet on a String.
1: Well, it was a bit of everything, really.
0: Well, it was by...
1: So I started off with Lynn Tate and the Jets' Puppet on a String.
0: Yeah, then we
1: then
0: had...
1: I thought I'd give you a bit of...
0: The Jewellers.
1: Yeah, and then we had a bit of Clancy Eccles.
0: So we've...
1: Who started off with Puppet on a String and went into everything else.
0: Yeah.
1: Oh, well, there you go.
0: So let's give you another good artist. This is UB40 with Food for Thought.

0: 40 and food for thought.
1: Well, we're having a lot of requests come in tonight, and as you know, guys, we always honour our requests.
0: We do.
1: Yeah. So, I can't remember who it was for, but Gordy.
0: We're going to have the Kingstonians.
1: With Hold Down.
0: Here we go.

0: There we go, the Kingstonians and Hold Down. What are we going to have now, Kev?
1: We're going to have a bit of John Holt.
0: With?
1: Everybody Needs Love.
0: And everybody does need love. So lots of love from me, little Z, to everybody around the world.
1: Yeah, especially Andy Pritchard.
2: You need love, I need love.

0: our peeps, that was John Holt, and Everybody Needs Love.
1: That they do. Yeah.
0: I give everybody love.
1: I was reading the messages.
0: Okay, let's carry on with this bit.
1: Yeah.
0: Andy Cap.
1: Yeah.
0: And Skinhead Train.
1: Right, let's do that.
2: Okay, skinheads, get up, get set. Grab your bag, your kit, and get fit. We're all going for a ride now. We're going on the Skinhead Train. Call on board, get ready, here we go.

0: how we're doing it. Have a fling, I tell you. You can do the shing-a-ling if you wanna. This is the Skinhead Train.
1: There we go, Andy Cap. And Skinhead Train.
2: There you go. Right, guys, sorry about that. I just had a phone call and I had to answer it very quickly. Excuse me.
1: Okay.
2: Right, we're going to have a... Well, look, we've only got half an hour.
1: Let's crack on then.
2: Well, so we've got the Kingstonians.
1: And Singer Man.

0: There we go. That was the skin. The Kingstonians.
1: The Kingstonians or the Skintonians.
0: With Singer Man.
1: Oh, there you go. Right, guys, you may have realised I just had a phone call. It was from the lovely Nick, who is the wife of Gary Knight. And where's Gary Knight from?
0: AKA the Syndicate.
1: So it'd be only right that I play a song. So, Nick, I know you're on the Facebook Live, so you've got to wake Gary up now and say, Gary, listen, as we play
0: Two Sides of the City.

0: There you go. That was the Happy Boys and Cloudburst.
1: Yeah, right, guys. We've only got about 13 minutes left.
0: Is that all?
1: Yeah. Thank you all for joining us, though.
0: Yes.
1: Let's get a few more songs in, and then we will say our goodbyes nearer the time.
0: Okay.
1: So we're going to go with the Race Fans.
0: And Bookie Man.

0: There we go, the Rays fans and Boogeyman.
1: There you go, guys. Right, we don't normally do this, but someone's asked me for some Elvis. So I'm going to give you Reggae Mood with Elvis Reggae version of Simple Minds.
0: Here we go, everyone.

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1: Suspicious Minds.
0: Suspicious Minds.
1: I mean, I said simple, actually. It's Suspicious Minds.
0: I'm copying you.
1: I know. Okay. Sorry. Right, guys, we've only got 7 minutes
0: left.
1: Let's
0: move on quickly.
1: I'm going to try and get two more in. So we're going to have a bit of Jacob Miller with Tenement Yard.

0: There we go, Jacob Miller and Tenement Yard.
1: There you go. Right, guys, we have only got like 3.5 minutes.
0: Oof.
1: So we're going to play you out with this one, Dave Barker and Funky Reggae.
2: 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Watch this. Shake Attack. Funky, funky reggae.

0: the gate.
1: All right, guys, we have got to say goodbye.
0: Good night from me, little Z.
1: And good night from me, Big Kev. Thank you all so much for joining us.
0: Thank you.
1: And we will catch you all on Sunday. And those that are going to Milton Scarfest on Saturday, we will see you then. Until then, guys, take care.
0: One love.
1: Good night.
0: Good night.
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5: Good morning, good afternoon, and good evening to all you listeners around the world, wherever you are. Welcome to Boot Boy Radio. My name is Sean, aka DJ Atty, and I'm here for the next hour. Joining me is DJ Shellbell, my glorious wife. She's going to be playing her pick and mix, and I'll play a little bit of Blue Beat and Sky as normal. Big shout out to the Prince Regent pub for last weekend. Absolutely banging weekend. Friday, Saturday and Sunday. Absolutely awesome. Great tunes. Shell's tired. We're all tired. Luckily, we've got this week off to recover. And it all starts again in a couple of days for Melton. Woo! That's one big one to look forward to. Anyway, let's get on with some music. I'm going to start off with the Soulettes and One More Chance.

Big hi to you all out there. Yes, I'm DJ Shellbell, and a big shout out there to Big Kevin Little Z. Smashing set they played before ourselves. And I'm feeling a bit tired. What an absolute cracking weekend that we've had, though, at the Prince Regent pub with the Boot Boy Radio Summer Parter. Massive shout out to Alison, honestly, the hard work, and Vinny and Jeff and all the DJs and all the live entertainers. And Marcia, whoop, whoop, I was playing the tambourine with her. Just massive thank you to you all. I'm going to carry on now with Toots and the Maytals and Reggae Got Soul.

Also want to give a big shout out as well to Raw Menswear, Boot Boy Radio's other sponsor, which is literally 2 minutes up the road from the Prince Regent there in Great Yarmouth. Saturday was lovely. We had a little little music session outside with Jeff and that. Yeah, and it was really, really good. So fair play. It was brilliant. Next up, it's Tony Tribe and it's Red, Red Wine.

0: Skeggy Reggae from the Suncastle Skegness. Papa Echo 25 to Uniform Bravo from the 11th to the 13th of September 2026. 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
1: 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Apologies there. Shell's laughing at me in the background. Thank you. You'll sort your tickets out there and get your digs booked as well. We've got The Beat featuring Rankin Jr., Two Tone Mafia, Exodus, fantastic tribute to Bob Marley. We've got The Mootress, and of course we've got the Boot Boy DJs. And they'll be playing in the Scar Village there, smashing it as always. And because we're going on about Melton Scarfest, let's have a little bit of this show.

I absolutely love that. That is absolutely brilliant. I was just standing here and I was, woo, still got the energy to have a little dance after the weekend. That was brilliant. So don't forget, anyway, Melton Scarfest, it is this weekend. So guys and girls, you know, get your tickets now. www.meltonscarfest.co.uk. Any questions, if you're friends with us on Facebook, give us a shout. More than happy to help. So I'm going to crack on now with Owen Gray and Fussin' and Fightin'.

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1: Yeah, two fantastic placings on Regent's Road in Great Yarmouth. 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

Yeah, and just in case anybody didn't quite get where to get your tickets from for Melton Scarfest, here's another reminder. www.meltonscarfest.co.uk, Friday to Sunday. It's going to be absolutely smashing. Get your tickets. Now it's Jimmy Cliff and Rivers of Babylon.

Yeah, Rob Bradley says he can't dance, but he's sure got some moves, and he could move his ass to that one. Next up, we've got Keith and Enid. Everything will be all right.

We've got just over 6 minutes left of the show, so this will be the last one from myself. Thank you all for listening. Really appreciate you all tuning in and listening to this great show. I hope you've all enjoyed it. I'll see you again next time. Much love to you all. I'm going to play now Jackie Opal, fantastic Jackie Opal, I should say. Cracking voice, Valley of Green.

Yeah, so like Sean said, we're coming to the end now. So it's massive love from me to you all. Take care. And don't forget, I'll be live again. That will be on Sunday, 2 p.m. Yeah, UK time. So make sure you stay tuned in, because next up, we've got Mr. Scar. So, yep, stay tuned in for some more cracking tunes. Now, next up, it's Jimmy Cliff and Reggae Night. Like I say, my last one, so big love to you all. Hopefully see some of you at Melton Scarfest.

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Next up is Frank Wilson with Do I Love You?

There we go, that was Dobie Gray with Out on the Floor. I'd like to say a massive thank you to DJ Atty for the last hour. What a fantastic show. Next up is The Snake with... It's Al Wilson with The Snake.

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There we go, that was Sham 69 with High Up Harry. I'd like to say a massive thank you to everyone who has listened to me. Catch DJ Mr. Scar, same place, same time next week. Make sure you stay tuned for Bobber County Show with Jonathan Firth. I'm going to finish off with the Scatterlights with Guns N' Roses.

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